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8: Country Live Doppler forecast, mostly cloudy tonight, showers in the evening, windy and lows in the upper 50s, north winds gusting to 45 miles per hour, then gust to 25 miles per hour after midnight tonight, mostly sunny Saturday, highs in the low 80s, north winds gusting to 25, mostly clear Saturday night, lows in the mid 50s, sunny on Sunday and Monday with highs in the low 80s, Tuesday chances for rain and highs in the upper 70s. Get your full forecast at BigCountry1077.com.
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0: Born to Die. It gives fans their first look into this new world that you've created. So what does that song reveal about the bigger story listeners are going to hear when the album drops?
2: You know, I think what it gives is just this sense of a revolution, right? With these outlaws, it's like kind of like knowing that there is that kind of ultimate final chapter at the end of it, but it's not about the final chapter. It's about the life that's lived before that. It's about taking every moment and doing the most with it, you know? And just knowing that we're not just born to die. We're born to live. We're born to love. We're born to experience. And kind of not being afraid of that, you know, not being afraid of it, not being afraid to live, and not being afraid of, you know, that ending as well. So, but yeah, it's kind of like just the visuals and having all the characters in there and showing kind of what their origin stories and kind of teasing how it ends too.
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0: Big Country Live Doppler forecast, mostly cloudy tonight. Showers in the evening, windy and lows in the upper 50s. North winds gusting to 45 miles per hour, then gust to 25 miles per hour after midnight tonight. Mostly sunny Saturday, highs in the low 80s. North winds gusting to 25. Mostly clear Saturday night, lows in the mid 50s. Sunny on Sunday and Monday with highs in the low 80s. Tuesday, chances for rain and highs in the upper 70s. Get your full forecast at BigCountry1077.com.
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1: My name is Erica. My son, Kaysen, is a patient at Shriners Children. My oldest called me and said, Kaysen got burnt. I said, how bad is it? He wouldn't answer me. Before we could see Kaysen, the trauma doctor came in and said, he needs to go to Shriners.
2: To survive a burn injury and to return to life unafraid and full of joy and be who you're supposed to be is what we strive to deliver to our patients. 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He's riding his dirt bike, doing all of the things that you would want him to do. 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
3: I wouldn't do anything else.
4: We're just so thankful that Kaysen is still here, because things can change in the blink of an eye.
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0: Okay, your new single, Cowgirl, has such a fun, high-energy vibe. What made that the right song to share next, and what do you hope fans are going to take away from it this summer?
2: Yeah, I mean, I think just knowing the summer was coming up, it just felt like a song that we had to get out soon. You know, kind of like even Good News, like Good News that has that line, for example, man, what a hell of a year it's been. And I remember putting that out in October. I'm like, I can't put that out in January. You know?
0: Yeah.
2: So it just felt like it was a timing thing, and wanting to just kind of give people a little bit more of an energy boost. But the rest of the album, man, I got to tell you, it's a journey. It's a journey. Not every song is uplifting. Some of them are a little, you know, dangerous.
0: Oh, it sounds exactly like life is, right?
2: Yeah.
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2: 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And I'm just grateful to be one of those people that get to experience that. So I would never, ever, ever trade that for the world.
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22: Big Country Live Doppler forecast, mostly cloudy tonight. Showers in the evening, windy and lows in the upper 50s. North winds gusting to 45 miles per hour, then gust to 25 miles per hour after midnight tonight. Mostly sunny Saturday, highs in the low 80s. North winds gusting to 25. Mostly clear Saturday night, lows in the mid 50s. Sunny on Sunday and Monday with highs in the low 80s. Tuesday, chances for rain and highs in the upper 70s. Get your full forecast at BigCountry1077.com.
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0: Medicine, it's Megan Maroney on Country Nights Live. You know, she really didn't think she was going to be a country star.
1: Too many things had to go right. Too many stars had to align for this not to be what I'm supposed to be doing right now. I didn't grow up thinking that I wanted to be a country superstar. Like, I went to school to be an accountant. That's what I thought I was going to do. I was cheerleading. I was tumbling. I tumbled off the mat. My knee slammed on a basketball gym floor, and my kneecap went through my cartilage. I was in a wheelchair for 2 months. And I learned how to play guitar. I moved to town June 1st, 2020 to Nashville, like right in the middle of COVID. I would take meetings with anyone that would talk to me because I'm like, what should I do? Let me know how I can improve, what I can do better. And I ended up posting a TikTok of me in the car. I didn't think that radio would play anything like that.
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16: Big Country Live Doppler forecast, mostly cloudy tonight. Showers in the evening, windy and lows in the upper 50s. North winds gusting to 45 miles per hour, then gust to 25 miles per hour after midnight tonight. Mostly sunny Saturday, highs in the low 80s. North winds gusting to 25. Mostly clear Saturday night, lows in the mid 50s. Sunny on Sunday and Monday with highs in the low 80s. Tuesday, chances for rain and highs in the upper 70s. Get your full forecast at BigCountry1077.com.
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1: 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want to go out because I don't want to see her, you know, kind of thing, because they had broken up. And I said, man, well, let's merge this idea with this title, Hurricane, that I had thrown out.
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9: When severe weather strikes,
10: there is a strong line of thunderstorms moving through northwest Iowa right now.
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17: Big Country Live Doppler forecast, mostly cloudy tonight. Showers in the evening, windy and lows in the upper 50s. North winds gusting to 45 miles per hour, then gust to 25 miles per hour after midnight tonight. Mostly sunny Saturday, highs in the low 80s. North winds gusting to 25. Mostly clear Saturday night, lows in the mid 50s. Sunny

0: On Sunday and Monday with highs in the low 80s, Tuesday chances for rain and highs in the upper 70s. Get your full forecast at BigCountry1077.com.
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Y'all are really liking this new band. Just got a request for Flatland Calvary. I dig them. The song's called Never Coming Back. This is Country Nights Live.

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4: 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Throughout the year, Kiwanis After Five stays active with numerous projects, such as Just Because Roses, Christmas Boxes during the Grand Meander, and much more. 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
5: 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Show number 1667 is on right now, and I'm your host, Granger Smith, officially telling you, welcome to the weekend. Happy Saturday. I've got some good news coming up I want to read for you, and Hudson's got some Nashville news to read for you, and I got a whole bunch of good country music to play for you. Hang tight. Hour number one of After Midnight starts right now.

0: All right, here's a good news story. A Florida teenager turned two of her favorite things into a fundraiser that brought in $20,000 for children with hearing loss.
1: Okay, okay, I'm interested.
0: Listening. 16-year-old Peyton Sandron created Serve for Sound after volunteering with the Debbie Institute. About 75 people took part in paddle tournaments for men, women, and children, and the money will support the Debbie Institute and a fund that provides replacement parts for children's implants.
1: Okay.
0: And Peyton hopes that the event will grow in the future.
1: Like the cochlear implants?
0: Yeah. I didn't know that word, cochlear.
1: Yeah, it's the one that you see sometimes on the side of their head. So they have a little, and it's actually an implant inside.

0: side, yeah.
1: Probably
0: yeah.
1: very expensive.
0: Yeah,
1: I imagine okay. so. That's a good news story.
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man. It is late at night, early morning Saturday. What has got you up at this hour? I appreciate you hanging out. Call me up and share. My number's 866-607-8383.

0: Granger. This is Misty from Statesville, North Carolina. I'm on my way into work. Just love listening to you in the morning. On my way to work and get my day started, and you just bring so much joy and happiness, and you have brought faith back into my life, and I appreciate you so much. Please keep on doing what you're doing. We love you so much.
1: Oh, that is so encouraging. Thank you for that call.

0: time for some country thoughts with Earl Dibbles Jr.
1: Camo ain't clothing. It's a way of life. Also, the reason I lose half my gear.
0: You've got it locked on After Midnight.

0: Dan Hudson coming in with the latest Nashville updates. And what do you have for us today?
1: Oh, snap, Granger. Did you see Megan Maroney got candid about who she wrote "Who Hurt You" about? You know that song, pretty much ripping into a guy? I got that story coming up in your Nashville news next.

0: news from Nashville's Music Row. It's Ann Hudson.
1: So Megan Maroney released a song called Who Hurt You?
2: Of course she's 21 on your arm through the bar.
1: Go the one. Totally dissing on a guy. It's always been speculated Riley Green, and well, she addressed the situation in a sit-down interview with Cosmopolitan, pretty much saying she didn't name names, but she made it so obvious that all you had to do is Google it. And of course, it's none other than Riley Green. Oh, well, this is kind of cool. Peyton Manning is executive producing a docuseries called NASCAR Americana.
3: You can't tell the story of America without telling the story of the automobile. And you can't tell the story of the automobile without telling the story of NASCAR.
4: 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NASCAR is here because of a bunch of rebels.
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11: Big Country Live Doppler forecast: cloudy in the overnight hours with lows in the upper 50s. North winds at 10 to 15, gusting to 25 miles per hour. Mostly sunny for the day Saturday, highs in the low 80s, north winds gusting to 25. Mostly clear Saturday night, lows in the mid-50s. Sunday, sunny, highs in the low 80s, lows in the upper 50s. Monday, sunshine, highs in the low 80s, lows in the low 60s. Tuesday, partly sunny, chances for showers, highs in the upper 70s. Full forecast at BigCountry1077.com.

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1: A little over 3 weeks ago, my wife passed away. 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My wife was only 23. We have two daughters, 8 and 1.5. I never saw it coming. I'm devastated and lost. I know it's still fresh and it hurts, and I have so much anger, not towards my wife and not towards God. Matthew, so sorry, brother. It's tough to even read your email. It's tough to read. You have a tough road ahead of you, no doubt, but you also have a lot of life. I think it's important, Matthew, in the situation, especially with suicide, that you reinforce with these girls over and over, I am not leaving you.
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4: Welcome to Saturday, everybody. I'm your host, Granger Smith. It's After Midnight. Happy weekend. Hey, what did you do as a kid that you got away with? We've been asking that question. 866-607-8383. Let me know. I've also got Earl Dibbles Jr., the country boy, coming in here with a dumb criminal story. It's hour number two. It's After Midnight. Let's go.
5: She

0: Thanks so much for staying up with us. 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
1: Okay, topic of the hour. We're asking this question. As a kid, we know you got into some trouble, okay? Everyone gets into trouble as a kid, but what did you get away with? You got a good story. I'm looking for a good story. Something you got away with as a kid. 866-607-8383.
2: Hey, what's going on? I basically got away with everything. I am the youngest of 10 kids, 9 girls, 1 boy. I was the youngest, so I pretty much got away with everything.
1: Yeah, I was thinking about what were your parents thinking, and then you said you were the youngest of 10 kids, and I thought, oh, there it is. I feel sorry for those parents, man, putting up with you. No, I'm just kidding. I'm just kidding. You got away with everything, and that you probably are pretty wise now, whatever you're doing these days. How about you guys? What's your story? What's something you got away with as a kid? 866-607-8383.
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0: 2:30 in Bakersfield, California, and I'm out door dashing. Just trying to make a couple bucks, man, and get some bills paid. But I got me some good country music playing, and just roll around.
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1: I'm Earl Dibbles Jr. I'm a country boy. I'm an honest boy, too, and crime don't pay. I got a story to prove it. In Florida, a couple tried to cash in on a fake winning lotto ticket, and now it's landing them in a ton of legal trouble. One was a $1 million prize using the scratch-off ticket she had crudely assembled from two non-winning tickets. Officials quickly noticed the ticket's alterations, prompting an investigation. Both of them was arrested on charges of forgery and grand theft, facing a court date set for May the 10th, and convicted a couple on counts of just being dumb.
0: Joining Granger now on After Midnight, new artist Shane Prophet.
2: You're from Texas, right?
3: Yep.
2: I was just in Junction. I was in Junction, Texas.
3: Junction is a good part of the country.
2: Yeah, I went on an axis deer hunt for my bachelor party. So,
3: I was gonna say there's big deer out in Junction.
2: Yeah, man, whitetails or axis?
3: Whitetail, but you know, there's a lot of people that grow axis just for the fun of it. When's the wedding?
2: October 16th.
3: October 16th in the middle of this tour, the stages tour with Lauren.
2: Yes, it is actually. It's right in the middle of it.
3: You got to do what you got to do.
2: It's way better in October, and my fiance wanted a fall wedding, and I told her I just didn't want it to be in the rut.
3: Was she okay with that?
2: Yeah, she was. She always says, if you like it, I love it. And so I told her, I said, well, my two things is I don't want to get married in the rut, number one. Number two, it can't be on a Saturday because of college football.
3: You are a wise, wise man. Here on After Midnight, we added Long Live Country.
4: Thank you.
3: Which I know it's in some ways, that's weird for an artist to hear because you're like, man, I've been promoting this for a while, you know,
2: but
3: that's the game. That's the game of the radio business. But I'll tell you what, I love that music video. Where did y'all shoot that?
2: So that's a friend's farm that I grew up going to. So before I got a record deal or anything, I worked for the city. I was the guy that cut the grass in the medians of the road. And whenever I would get off work, I would literally go out there. There's a pond out there, and bass always hit topwater out there. And I would go out there and I would fish. But all that to say, that's the farm that I filmed it on. I grew up going out there, and one of the places I get a peace of mind out there. So.

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13: Big Country Live Doppler forecast: cloudy in the overnight hours with lows in the upper 50s, north winds at 10 to 15, gusting to 25 miles per hour. Mostly sunny for the day Saturday, highs in the low 80s, north winds gusting to 25. Mostly clear Saturday night, lows in the mid 50s. Sunday, sunny, highs in the low 80s, lows in the upper 50s. Monday, sunshine, highs in the low 80s, lows in the low 60s. Tuesday, partly sunny, chances for showers, highs in the upper 70s. Full forecast at BigCountry1077.com.
14: There's a story that my daddy tells religiously, like clockwork every time he sees an opening in a conversation about the way things used to be.

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1: Staying up? Then crank it up. You're locked in to After Midnight with Granger Smith.

Okay, looking for your phone call here. What did you do as a kid that you got away with? Maybe a little trouble. Let me know. 866-607-8383.

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5: Hey, thanks for starting your Saturday here with me on After Midnight, y'all. I know, it's officially the weekend, and I'm Granger Smith, your host. I've got some things I want to talk about that went down on this day in history coming up, plus some Nashville news with Ann Hudson. Have you heard? Well, she's going to fill you in. A lot to discuss here in the middle of the night, you third shifters working on a Saturday. I'm glad you're with me.

0: loves talking about history, and he's even got the diploma to prove it. It's time for This Day in History on After Midnight with Granger Smith.
1: On this day, August the 1st, 1498, Columbus landed in South America. 1774, English chemist Joseph Priestley discovers oxygen by isolating it in its gaseous state. 1914, the First World War erupted. 1944, Anne Frank wrote her last diary entry. 1961, Six Flags Over Texas opened. 1971, George Harrison benefit concert for Bangladesh, two shows, take place at Madison Square Garden. 1981, MTV premiered. 1996, The Game of Thrones book debuted. Some famous birthdays include actor Jason Momoa and rapper Coolio. Those are just a few things that went down on this day in history.
0: Back again on After Midnight with Granger Smith. New artist, Shane Prophet.
2: I've got this in my notes, and I don't know anything about it, but evidently, you're carrying Lauren's milk through an airport?
3: No. So.
2: No.
4: He says
2: no.
4: So here's what happened. So Lauren and I were playing a show. I don't even remember. We were going up north somewhere. She had just had her little baby, Benny. Adorable little baby, by the way. And I don't understand how the woman's body works after, you know, they give birth. But apparently you need to get the milk when the milk is good. So okay, she has this shitty cooler. When we get to New York or wherever we were going, she was just going to start milking herself a lot, I guess.
2: Yeah. That lack of a better term, that works.
4: Yeah. And so she had the ice pack and everything. And I was like, you got milk in there right now? And she's like, no. It's just for, you know, when I do. And so I'm carrying this block of frozen summer sausage and I don't want it to go bad.
2: No.
4: And so I'm like, hey, do you care if I throw this deer meat in there? And she's like, well, are you being serious? She didn't know that I actually had it. I was like, yeah. And I pulled it out of my guitar case. I'm like, here's a jalapeno summer sausage. She let me put my summer sausage in her breast milk cooler. So I'm here to tell you that is some of the best summer sausage I've ever had in my life.
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0: Hey, Granger, this is Peggy in Jacksonville, and I am up early because I am flying to Hawaii for a two-week vacation this morning.
1: Oh, Peggy, that sounds amazing. 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

0: It's time for some country thoughts with Earl Dibbles Jr.
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0: Ann Hudson is coming up next with all the latest from Nashville. Ann, what's on your radar today?
1: I thought this was so cool, Granger. I got to interview Brantley Gilbert, and he talked about Hulk Hogan asking him to write the theme song for his wrestling league, and this was right before he passed away. I'll tell you what he said. Coming up in your Nashville News next.

0: news from Nashville's Music Row. It's Ann Hudson.
1: So Brantley Gilbert released his new album, Sins of the Father, last Friday, and I got the chance to talk to him, and it was so interesting because Hulk Hogan had asked Brantley Gilbert to write the theme song for his wrestling league, and all of this happened just before he died. It's a great song called Real American, if you haven't heard it. Opened up about what that call was like from Hulk Hogan.
2: He wanted it to be country, but rocking, you know, and patriotic. We wrote it in a day. And I still got a text message in my phone from Hulk where he was like, man, y'all killed it. This is badass, brother. It just ended up being an incredible thing. And then came the Real American Beer and the Real American Beer Zero, which is a non-alcoholic version, and which is cool for me because I'm allergic to alcohol. I break out in handcuffs and bad decisions. It's a bad
1: Oh my God. So funny. You can listen to the full interview at aftermidnight.com. Oh, well, this is cool. Tucker Wetmore has announced a 6-song EP called Sunburn Mixtape. It's going to come out next week on July 31st.
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1: Terry Bachelet is here to talk about the Clay County Community Foundation.
2: So Clay County Community Foundation is celebrating 20 years of being a foundation here in Clay County that gives grants to nonprofits and public entities. The Clay County Community Foundation is governed by a 10-member all-volunteer board that is comprised of citizens across Clay County so that we are able to know the needs of all the different communities in Clay County. The Clay County Community Foundation has been able to grant about 20 grants each year to different nonprofits and public entities that apply for grants. So total, we have been able to give over $2 million in community betterment grants to Clay County.
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4: Big Country Live Doppler forecast: cloudy in the overnight hours with lows in the upper 50s, north winds at 10 to 15, gusting to 25 miles per hour. Mostly sunny for the day Saturday, highs in the low 80s, north winds gusting to 25. Mostly clear Saturday night, lows in the mid 50s. Sunday sunny, highs in the low 80s, lows in the upper 50s. Monday sunshine, highs in the low 80s, lows in the low 60s. Tuesday partly sunny, chances for showers, highs in the upper 70s. Full forecast at BigCountry1077.com.

0: Hey, it's Granger here. One of the coolest guys I know, and you may know him too, Kanan Smith. I had the chance to catch up with Kanan on the Granger Smith podcast.
1: And even the record deal I ended up signing with the boys, that got canned when they called it quits as a duo. They closed up shop on the record deal. And that was another like rug pulled moment that I needed to get me to here for this album that I just put out, to even to have happened. You know, it wouldn't have happened had I, you know, and I was actually halfway down the road cutting a second album with them and some of the same songs that are on this album were already underway, but we re-recorded them, obviously.
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hanging with you all night here on air, hanging with you all day on social media too. 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
1: Okay, asking this question, what is your hometown famous for? It could be who is your hometown famous for. It could be what product. I said yesterday, unfortunately, that my hometown is famous for a tornado that came through in 1995. Hopefully that's not what you're going to tell me, but I'm asking this question. What is your hometown famous for? 866-607-8383.
2: We're from Deep South Texas, the Valley, and McAllen area, San Benito. Granger, we're known for Freddie Fender is here from San Benito. It's one of the, you know, one of those people that we're very proud of. So I just kind of want to put it out there, you know, Freddie Fender, renowned in the United States and from down here. We're very proud of that.
1: Of course. I've passed by the water tower myself, home of Freddie Fender. I've seen it myself. It's got his faces on the water tower. That's like a painting of his face. That's amazing. Thanks for the call, brother. 866-607-8383.
3: Hi, Granger. This is Virginia in Springfield, Oregon, right across the freeway from Eugene, Oregon. And we're famous for our Oregon football team, the Mighty Wonderful Ducks. So I don't know anything else except for the university, maybe. But I think that's what we're being known for is our Ducks.
1: Yeah, I think fair enough. Any university town is going to be famous for that university more than any other thing it could possibly be famous for, I think. But yes, absolutely. Eugene, Oregon makes anyone think of the Oregon Ducks. So what else do you guys have? What makes your hometown famous? 866-607-8383.
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1: 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We meet the first and third Tuesday of the month at the Spencer Golf and Country Club. Our meetings begin at 5:30 right after work, and we keep our meetings to under an hour. Throughout the year, Kiwanis After Five stays active with numerous projects, such as Just Because Roses, Christmas Boxes during the Grand Meander, and much more. 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Or better yet, we invite you to attend one of our meetings in person at the Spencer Golf and Country Club, Kiwanis After Five of Spencer, a group of like-minded volunteers making a difference in the community, one child at a time.
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3: there is a strong line of thunderstorms moving through northwest Iowa right now.
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3: 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Now is the time to get to your basement or a small interior room on the lowest level.
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1: You're going to look back on the mountain of life that you climbed. 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
0: 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So are we. 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

I really appreciate you waking up and starting Saturday with me here on After Midnight. I'm your host, Granger Smith. What has got you up so early on a Saturday? Call me, 866-607-8383.

0: Hey, Granger. This is Tyler from Hillsboro, Ohio. I just want to say good morning. I'm currently on my way to work, and I hope you have a wonderful day. Thank you.
1: Tyler, I hope you have a wonderful day too, buddy. Thank you for calling in.

0: It's time for some country thoughts with Earl Dibbles Jr.
1: I didn't get lost. I just took the scenic route for 4 hours with no signal.
0: You've got it locked on After Midnight.

So you've seen those Google Street View cars, right? Well, have you ever seen one in a high-speed chase with the cops? Hang on. Earl has got this dumb criminal story he's going to share next.

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1: I'm Earl Dibbles Jr. I'm a country boy. I'm an honest boy, too, and crime don't pay. I got a story to prove it. You seen that Google Street View cars running around, right? Well, one in Indiana just went full throttle recently, hitting speeds of 120 miles an hour in a wild chase that ended in a splash in the creek. The guy behind the wheel kicked things off when he was spotted in that old Google car zooming down the road. This kicked off with a chase with a cop, and he refused to pull over. This little game of cat and mouse spanned two counties before he eventually lost control and crashed through a guardrail, landing himself in a creek. That's a lot wetter than the jail, but a whole lot more dumb. Shoot.
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2: There's a lot of uncertainty in the world right now. 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
5: Big Country Live Doppler forecast: cloudy in the overnight hours with lows in the upper 50s, north winds at 10 to 15, gusting to 25 miles per hour. Mostly sunny for the day Saturday, highs in the low 80s, north winds gusting to 25. Mostly clear Saturday night, lows in the mid 50s. Sunday, sunny, highs in the low 80s, lows in the upper 50s. Monday, sunshine, highs in the low 80s, lows in the low 60s. Tuesday, partly sunny, chances for showers, highs in the upper 70s. Full forecast at BigCountry1077.com.

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6: Saturday morning, early risers, what's up? This is After Midnight. I'm your host, Granger Smith. Thank you for making this America's favorite radio program. I've got some good news. Besides the fact that it's Saturday, hang tight, I want to read you that. Plus, there is some Nashville news. Have you heard about it yet? Well, Ann Hudson is coming in here quickly to inform you. Hang tight for all of this. Don't touch that dial.

0: truth. All right, here's a good news story. A Florida teenager turned two of her favorite things into a fundraiser that brought in $20,000 for children with hearing loss.
1: Okay.
0: I'm listening. 16-year-old Peyton Sandron created Serve for Sound after volunteering with the Debbie Institute. About 75 people took part in paddle tournaments for men, women, and children, and the money will support the Debbie Institute and a fund that provides replacement parts for children's implants.
1: Okay.
0: And Peyton hopes that the event will grow in the future.
1: Like the cochlear implants?
0: Yeah. I didn't know that word, cochlear.
1: Yeah, it's the one that you see sometimes on the side of their head. So they have a little, and it's actually an implant inside. Yeah.
0: Probably very expensive.
1: Yeah. I imagine so.
0: That's a good news story.
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0: But perhaps the most fun we have is in September, when we host the Fair Days Bingo at the Clay County Fair, while raising money for scholarships and other local needs.
1: If you are a Catholic man looking to serve your community in these and other ways, the Knights of Columbus may be for you. 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

0: Hey, Granger, this is Phil. I'm calling because I'm down in Tucson. I'm driving up to Flagstaff this morning for work, and it got me up at crazy hours driving, and I just wanted to say hi. What's up to everybody?
1: The crazy hour people, that's who we are. Thanks for listening, brother.

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0: Ann Hudson coming in with the latest Nashville updates. And what do you have for us today?
1: Oh, snap, Granger. Did you see Megan Maroney got candid about who she wrote "Who Hurt You" about? You know that song, pretty much ripping into a guy? I got that story coming up in your Nashville news next.

0: news from Nashville's Music Row. It's Ann Hudson.
1: So Megan Maroney released a song called Who Hurt You?
2: Of course she's 21 on your arm through the bar.
1: They're the one. Totally dissing on a guy. It's always been speculated Riley Green. And well, she addressed the situation in a sit-down interview with Cosmopolitan, pretty much saying she didn't name names, but she made it so obvious that all you had to do is Google it. And of course, it's none other than Riley Green. Oh, well, this is kind of cool. Peyton Manning is executive producing a docuseries called NASCAR Americana.
3: You can't tell the story of America without telling the story of the automobile. 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
4: 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NASCAR is here because of a bunch of rebels.
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6: Big Country Live Doppler forecast: cloudy in the overnight hours with lows in the upper 50s, north winds at 10 to 15 gusting to 25 miles per hour. Mostly sunny for the day Saturday, highs in the low 80s, north winds gusting to 25. Mostly clear Saturday night, lows in the mid 50s. Sunday, sunny, highs in the low 80s, lows in the upper 50s. Monday, sunshine, highs in the low 80s, lows in the low 60s. Tuesday, partly sunny, chances for showers, highs in the upper 70s. Full forecast at BigCountry1077.com.

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0: 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From truck stops to tailgates, thanks for keeping us on. It's After Midnight with Granger Smith.

Hey, thank y'all so much for sharing Saturday here with me on After Midnight. Before you take off and get this weekend started, let me remind you, God is great and He's worthy of our praise. I'm Granger Smith coming to y'all from the Yee Yee Farm in Central Texas. 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
5: 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I've got one final hour of Saturdays After Midnight starting right now. Welcome. I'm Granger Smith, your host. I've got some things that went down on this day in history I want to talk about that I've written down, plus some Nashville news, the latest stories about your favorite stars out there in Nashville with Ann Hudson. All of this here as we get our Saturday rolling. We are After Midnight.

0: loves talking about history. And he's even got the diploma to prove it. It's time for This Day in History on After Midnight with Granger Smith.
1: On this day, August the 1st, 1498, Columbus landed in South America. 1774, English chemist Joseph Priestley discovers oxygen by isolating it in its gaseous state. 1914, the First World War erupted. 1944, Anne Frank wrote her last diary entry. 1961, Six Flags Over Texas opened. 1971, George Harrison benefit concert for Bangladesh. Two shows take place at Madison Square Garden. 1981, MTV premiered. 1996, The Game of Thrones book debuted. Some famous birthdays include actor Jason Momoa and rapper Coolio. Those are just a few things that went down on this day in history.
0: Back again on After Midnight with Granger Smith. New artist, Shane Prophet.
2: I've got this in my notes and I don't know anything about it, but evidently, you're carrying Lauren's milk through an airport?
3: No. So.
2: No. He says no.
3: So here's what happened. So Lauren and I were playing a show. I don't even remember. We were going up north somewhere. She had just had her little baby, Benny. Adorable little baby, by the way. And I don't understand how the woman's body works after, you know, they give birth. But apparently you need to get the milk when the milk is good. So okay, she has this shitty cooler. When we get to New York or wherever we were going, she was just going to start milking herself a lot, I guess.
2: Yeah. That lack of a better term, that works.
3: Yeah. And so she had the ice pack and everything. And I was like, you got milk in there right now? And she's like, no. It's just for, you know, when I do. And so I'm carrying this block of frozen summer sausage and I don't want it to go bad.
2: No.
3: And so I'm like, hey, do you care if I throw this deer meat in there? And she's like, well, are you being serious? She didn't know that I actually had it. I was like, yeah. And I pulled it out of my guitar case. I'm like, here's a jalapeno summer sausage. She let me put my summer sausage in her breast milk cooler. So I'm here to tell you that is some of the best summer sausage I've ever had in my life.
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2: I appreciate you listening here late on a Friday, early on a Saturday. Where do you have After Midnight turned up tonight? My number's 866-607-8383. Hit me up tonight.

0: Good morning, Grazier. This is Misty Rose from Stonings Point, North Carolina. Just wanted to say I'm so grateful for you. I lift you every morning on my way to work, and you're such a blessing to us all. So thank you for everything you do, and keep on keeping on. Have a great day.
1: Well, thank you, Misty, for those kind words. I appreciate you so much.

0: It's time for some country thoughts with Earl Dibbles Jr.
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0: This is After Midnight.

0: Ann Hudson is coming up next with all the latest from Nashville. Ann, what's on your radar today?
1: I thought this was so cool, Granger. I got to interview Brantley Gilbert, and he talked about Hulk Hogan asking him to write the theme song for his wrestling league, and this was right before he passed away. I'll tell you what he said coming up in your Nashville news next.
2: I knew I'd see her around. I'd be at some party. She'd show up and I'd be walking out. Or across some parking lot, hiding behind her sister. I'd look up, she'd be at the red light beside me in that white Maxima with the sticker on the back. I'd act.

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It's hitting a little too close to home. She's so far gone, but she didn't go far. She was over me.

0: news from Nashville's Music Row. It's Ann Hudson.
1: So Brantley Gilbert released his new album, Sins of the Father, last Friday, and I got the chance to talk to him. And it was so interesting because Hulk Hogan had asked Brantley Gilbert to write the theme song for his wrestling league, and all of this happened just before he died. It's a great song called Real American, if you haven't heard it. Opened up about what that call was like from Hulk Hogan.
2: He wanted it to be country, but rocking, you know, and patriotic. We wrote it in a day. And I still got a text message in my phone from Hulk where he was like, man, y'all killed it. This is badass, brother. It just ended up being an incredible thing. And then came the Real American beer and the Real American

0: Beer Zero, which is a non-alcoholic version, and which is cool for me. I'm allergic to alcohol. I break out in handcuffs and bad decisions. It's a bad
1: Oh, my God. So funny. You can listen to the full interview at aftermidnight.com. Oh, well, this is cool. Tucker Wetmore has announced a 6-song EP called Sunburn Mixtape. It's going to come out next week on July 31st.
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10: Check out the weather for Big Country today. Mostly sunny with a high near 81, wind gusts up to 25 miles an hour. Tonight, mostly clear with a low around 57. Sunday, mostly sunny with a high near 82. And Sunday night, mostly clear with a low around 59. Monday, sunny with a high near 83, wind gusts up to 25 miles per hour. Monday night, a 30% chance of showers and thunderstorms after 1 a.m., increasing clouds with a low around 62. And for more weather, visit BigCountry1077.com.

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Okay, y'all, this show of Saturdays After Midnight is officially over, but I want to remind you, there's another show just kicking off right now on Yee Yee Radio. I'm continuing all of these conversations over there. 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

0: until 2 Saturday. The address is 317 11th Street Northeast. A Sanborn man, initially facing 100 years in prison for methamphetamine, has reached a plea agreement for 30 years. On Monday, 29-year-old Hunter Koontz of Sanborn agreed to a plea agreement in O'Brien County District Court. Koontz pleaded guilty to 4 reduced counts of possession with intent to manufacture or deliver methamphetamine, less than 5 grams, all Class C felonies. The charges stem from incidents on February 10th, April 1st, and April 27th of 2025. Authorities allege Koontz sold methamphetamine to undercover investigators on several occasions during 2025. Investigators say some of the transactions occurred near schools, parks, and a public swimming pool. According to court records, Koontz was originally charged with 4 counts of controlled substance violations, all Class B felonies, as well as 3 counts of failure to affix a drug tax stamp, all Class D felonies. In exchange for the guilty pleas, the remaining charges would be dismissed. As part of the agreement, prosecutors are recommending that 2 of the counts be served consecutively, and the remaining 2 concurrently, for a total prison sentence of 30 years. The plea agreement also calls for Koontz to pay fines, fees, restitution, and applicable surcharges. Koontz had originally faced more than a century in prison if convicted on all charges. The 4 Class B felony drug charges alone carried a combined maximum penalty of 100 years in prison, while the 3 drug tax stamp violations carried an additional potential 15 years. Residents are invited to the first ever Clay County Pork Producers BBQ Cook-Off at the Bearded Dog Taproom in Spencer on Friday, August 1st. The event begins at 1 o'clock p.m. and will feature more than a dozen cooks serving pork-centered dishes, with celebrity judges selecting winners and prizes awarded following the competition. Board member Harvey Williams says the goal is to show people there is more to pork than traditional barbecue favorites.
1: Starts at 1 o'clock. Awards are going to be handed out at 2 o'clock, but it's basically just an event for the public to come in and try different cuts of pork, you know, go beyond the usual stuff you see at a barbecue competition, the pulled pork, the ribs, things like that. Those are all great. National Pork Board's new slogan is Taste What Pork Can Do, so that's what we're trying to do with the event, you know, go a little bit beyond the normal things that everybody tries and try a few different things they haven't had before.
0: The event is free for both competitors and attendees. And Williams says several unique entries have already been submitted.
1: A lot of people, when they think of pork, they think of pork tenderloin, they think of pulled pork, they think of bacon, which are all great, but we really want to go beyond that. A couple of the entries, there's a few right here. One of them is going to be a pulled smoked ham, so instead of the regular Easter ham, it's going to be pulled like pulled pork. Another one's going to be bacon-cured pork ribs, so they're like pork ribs, but they're going to be cured like bacon, so they'll have the taste of bacon, but the consistency and the texture of ribs. Really excited to try those. Smoked shotgun shells, which are pork sausage stuffed inside a manicotti shell and wrapped in bacon. There's 4 or 5 other options as well. So a lot of different things beyond the normal barbecue entries you see and things you see on the menus here.
0: More information can be found on the Clay County Pork Producers Facebook page. The Okoboji Bible Conference returns for its 92nd year this weekend. The conference begins Saturday, August 1st and runs through Saturday, August 8th. Executive Director Mark Schwartz says the free conference offers a week of speakers, concerts, and special events centered on this year's theme, Endless Joy.
2: Lots of good things going on. It's going to be a great year. Our theme this year is Endless Joy, and the scripture that we're using for that is Do Not Grieve. It's Nehemiah 8:10. It says, Do not grieve, for the joy of the Lord is your strength. And we really believe that this is going to give people a lot of excitement as they learn about this endless joy that God gives us to live in our lives. So the whole conference is themed after that one verse and that one concept of endless joy.
0: Featured attractions include performances by the Browns of Lamars and Christian artist Taryn Wells, a former American Idol finalist now touring with CeCe Winans. The conference will also feature nationally recognized speakers such as Rachel Ruth Lotz Wright and best-selling author Joshua Becker. In addition to the nightly speakers, the conference will host a women's event featuring missionary Barb Van Wyck. a men's breakfast with Pizza Ranch founder Adrie Gronewick, and a special Tuesday gathering honoring pastors and ministry leaders. Schwartz says organizers work to provide a variety of speakers and events each year.
2: John Stumbo's spoken before, Joshua Becker has spoken before, not on the main stage, but then the rest of them, well, Andrew Rutten has spoken before on the main stage, but mostly, I mean, we don't have everybody come back every year. We actually try to stagger the speakers so we have different kinds of voices that'll be up there, but yeah, they're not all new, and some of them are new.
0: The young adult event, Nations and Nutty Bars, will also return after a successful debut last year, connecting attendees with international J-1 students spending the summer in the Iowa Great Lakes region.
2: On that night, we'll have people coming literally from all over the world, these J-1 students that are here to work. They'll be coming to the Bible conference, and the event is called Nations and Nutty Bars. So it'll be all the nations that are here, plus Nutty Bars, and I think there's also going to be a meal for them if you come. And we're giving away free Nutty Bars for some of the young adults that are there. And that event will probably go a couple hours. And it's just, I mean, last year we had like 250 of these young adults that were there. It's just a great, great night just to connect with people from all over the world.
0: Schwartz notes that while certain special events require advanced registration, attendance at the conference itself remains open to everyone. For more information and a complete schedule, visit okobojiconference.org. For more news, visit Northwest Iowa Now. I'm Anthony Gonzalez.
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5: And here's a check of the weather for Big Country today. Mostly sunny with a high near 81, wind gusts up to 25 miles an hour. Tonight, mostly clear with a low around 57. Sunday, mostly sunny with a high near 82. And Sunday night, mostly clear with a low around 59. Monday, sunny with a high near 83, wind gusts up to 25 miles per hour. Monday night, a 30% chance of showers and thunderstorms after 1 a.m., increasing clouds with a low around 62. And for more weather, visit BigCountry1077.com.

Dan and Shay, brand new music. It's called Say So on Big Country 107.7. Good morning, everybody. Happy Saturday. First day of August. Rhonda Whitty-King with you here today. Originally, August was the sixth month in the Roman calendar, which was called Sextilius. In 8 BC, Emperor Augustus Caesar persuaded the Senate to change the month's name to Augustus in his honor. And if it weren't for him today, it'd be the first of Sextilius. What else are we celebrating today? World Wide Web Day today. Could we function today without it? This marks the birth of the web in August of 1990 at the Europe Laboratory for Particle Physics in Switzerland. Tim Berners-Lee and Robert Galileo developed a prototype web browser, HTML, and Al Gore wasn't there at all. Spider-Man, marking the superhero's debut in 1962 in the 15th issue of Amazing Fantasy Comic Books, a creation of Stan Lee and, of course, Steve Ditko. We are celebrating Homemade Pie Day today. Maybe you could practice making a two-crust apple pie, one of the categories in the food department contest at this year's Clay County Fair. This might be a good weekend to practice up on that. And it's Mustard Day today, honoring the condiment of kings. It's sponsored by Middleton, Wisconsin's Mustard Museum, home of the world.

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0: Luke Combs, Be By You, Big Country 107.7. I think we got more wind than rain yesterday, but a few showers throughout the day. I know there are so many things going on today, and we should be clean and green with mostly sunny skies, 80 the high, northerly winds, maybe a little gusty, around 15, gusting up to 25. Clear skies tonight, low 56, sunny 80 tomorrow, but fairly calm winds on Sunday. Clear skies Sunday night, a low of 58, and tomorrow again, sunny skies and highs in the low 80s. Enjoy. Quick reminder, though, up in the Lakes area, the 29th annual University of Okoboji Point Swim happens today. They say it's going to be this morning. The swim is 3.5 miles from Gull Point to Pikes Point. The Bedell Family YMCA wants to remind everybody 7 o'clock this morning is when they start at Gull Point State Park, and everyone's invited to cheer the swimmers on at Gull Point or at Pikes Point at the finish line this morning as well.
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0: Gary Allen, that's called Every Storm, Big Country 107.7. It is a busy, busy weekend. There's celebrations in Peterson, Hartley, Estherville, and Lake Park. We'll kind of run through their calendar of events here throughout this morning. Also happening, it's Farmers Market Day, and they have been awesome. We have had some of the best sweet corn this year. I don't know about you guys. And I just picked two tomatoes, my very first tomatoes yesterday, as a matter of fact. So I'm anxious to, I haven't eaten them. I ate some of the cherry tomatoes, but I haven't eaten the big tomato yet. So looking forward to a BLT a little bit later on today. But Farmers Market produce has been looking awesome. Plus today it's Art in the Park. You know, Spirit Lake's got their Farmers Market, South T Farmers Market. There's one in Arnold's Park. To add to that, at Preservation Plaza, they've got like over 60 artists will have their handcrafted work on display and for sale as well, plus some live music going on there as well. The Art in the Park, Preservation Plaza, today from 9 until 3.
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14: 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I am Darren Hefty with Hefty Seed Company. 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Plant early, sleep better with Hefty 40 Series Corn.
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17: ABC News, I'm Brian Clark. Tens of millions of people in the western U.S. experiencing a major heat dome, and ABC's Jacqueline Lee says there's a wide range of dangerous consequences.
18: Areas across the west hitting triple-digit temperatures. In Phoenix, Arizona, the city's rescue helicopter out of service during one of the hottest stretches of the year. Firefighters say mountain rescues that used to take as little as 30 minutes could now take 3 hours. Temperatures could reach highs near 116 degrees.
17: Spain says it's installing a 1,600-foot barrier on the sea border between its territory, Ceuta, and Morocco. That's where as many as 60,000 migrants breached the area this week. At least 67 people were killed. Spanish authorities say most of those who entered the territory have returned to Morocco. The Justice Department's dismissing the charges against a former Olympian who they accused of vandalizing the reflecting pool in Washington, citing new evidence that the contractor did not properly perform the work. This is ABC News.
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7: From the news desk at Northwest Iowa Now with the latest news for Northwest Iowa, I'm Anthony Gonzalez. The Spencer Moose Lodge was devastated by the flood 2 years ago, with the main building condemned. Kareen Hugaterp is the organization's chaplain and secretary, and says volunteers have been working nights, weekends, and holidays to make their storage shed into a new lodge.
19: Our Morton building in the back is got all new sheetrock, all new ceiling, all new insulation. Everything's been updated. That building was finished in 97. So, you know, as the years go by, you need to update, you know, plumbing, electrical. So that's all been done. And we have a few things left just to finish up, but we were able to get everything done that fire marshal wanted, state inspector, city inspector, and we are open.
7: The Loyal Order of the Moose is excited to resume raising money for charity.
19: We do Special Olympics. We do Shayla B., Reigns of Hope. We have given to the fire department, police department, People for Pets, Upper Des Moines. We have bingo on Wednesday night, and that's open to the public. Special projects that we do, like raffles or hot dog burger feed, and then like also this vendor show this weekend. Not sure where the proceeds to that's going yet, but what we make off our table rent usually goes to a charity.
7: The vendor show at the Moose Lodge opened Friday and runs 9 until 2 Saturday. The address is 317 11th Street Northeast. A Sanborn man initially facing 100 years in prison for methamphetamine has reached a plea agreement for 30 years. On Monday, 29-year-old Hunter Koontz of Sanborn agreed to a plea agreement in O'Brien County District Court. Koontz pleaded guilty to 4 reduced counts of possession with intent to manufacture or deliver methamphetamine, less than 5 grams, all Class C felonies. The charges stem from incidents on February 10th, April 1st, and April 27th of 2025. Authorities allege Koontz sold methamphetamine to undercover investigators on several occasions during 2025. Investigators say some of the transactions occurred near schools, parks, and a public swimming pool. According to court records, Koontz was originally charged with 4 counts of controlled substance violations, all Class B felonies, as well as 3 counts of failure to affix a drug tax stamp, all Class D felonies. In exchange for the guilty pleas, the remaining charges would be dismissed. As part of the agreement, prosecutors are recommending that two of the counts be served consecutively, and the remaining two concurrently, for a total prison sentence of 30 years. The plea agreement also calls for Coons to pay fines, fees, restitution, and applicable surcharges. Coons had originally faced more than a century in prison if convicted on all charges. The four Class B felony drug charges alone carried a combined maximum penalty of 100 years in prison, while the three drug tax stamp violations carried an additional potential 15 years. Residents are invited to the first ever Clay County Pork Producers BBQ cook-off at the Bearded Dog Taproom in Spencer on Friday, August 1st. The event begins at 1 o'clock p.m. and will feature more than a dozen cooks serving pork-centered dishes, with celebrity judges selecting winners and prizes awarded following the competition. Board member Harvey Williams says the goal is to show people there is more to pork than traditional barbecue favorites.
20: Starts at 1 o'clock. Awards are going to be handed out at 2 o'clock, but it's basically just an event for the public to come in and try different cuts of pork, you know, go beyond the usual stuff you see at a barbecue competition, the pulled pork, the ribs, things like that. Those are all great. National Pork Board's new slogan is Taste What Pork Can Do, so that's what we're trying to do with the event, you know, go a little bit beyond the normal things that everybody tries and try a few different things they haven't had before.
7: The event is free for both competitors and attendees. And William says several unique entries have already been submitted.
20: A lot of people, when they think of pork, they think of pork tenderloin, they think of pulled pork, they think of bacon, which are all great, but we really want to go beyond that. A couple of the entries, there's a few right here. One of them is going to be a pulled smoked ham, so instead of the regular Easter ham, it's going to be pulled like pulled pork. Another one's going to be bacon-cured pork ribs, so they're like pork ribs, but they're going to be cured like bacon, so they'll have the taste of bacon, but the consistency and the texture of ribs. Really excited to try those. Smoked shotgun shells, which are pork sausage stuffed inside a manicotti shell and wrapped in bacon. There's four or five other options as well. So a lot of different things beyond the normal barbecue entries you see and things you see on the menus here.
7: More information can be found on the Clay County Pork Producers Facebook page. The Okoboji Bible Conference returns for its 92nd year this weekend. The conference begins Saturday, August 1st and runs through Saturday, August 8th. Executive Director Mark Schwartz says the free conference offers a week of speakers, concerts, and special events centered on this year's theme, Endless Joy.
21: Lots of good things going on. It's going to be a great year. Our theme this year is Endless Joy, and the scripture that we're using for that is Do Not Grieve. It's Nehemiah 8:10. It says, Do not grieve, for the joy of the Lord is your strength. And we really believe that this is going to give people a lot of excitement as they learn about this endless joy that God gives us to live in our lives. So the whole conference is themed after that one verse and that one concept of endless joy.
7: Featured attractions include performances by the Browns of Lamars and Christian artist Taryn Wells, a former American Idol finalist now touring with CeCe Winans. The conference will also feature nationally recognized speakers such as Rachel Ruth Lotz Wright and best-selling author Joshua Becker. In addition to the nightly speakers, the conference will host a women's event featuring missionary Barb Van Wyck, a men's breakfast with Pizza Ranch founder Adri Gronewig, and a special Tuesday gathering honoring pastors and ministry leaders. Schwartz says organizers work to provide a variety of speakers and events each year.
21: John Stumbo's spoken before, Joshua Becker has spoken before, not on the main stage, but then the rest of them, well, Andrew Rutten has spoken before on the main stage, but mostly, I mean, we don't have everybody come back every year. We actually try to stagger the speakers so we have different kinds of voices that'll be up there, but yeah, they're not all new, and some of them are new.
7: The young adult event, Nations and Nutty Bars, will also return after a successful debut last year, connecting attendees with international J-1 students spending the summer in the Iowa Great Lakes region.
21: On that night, we'll have people coming literally from all over the world, these J-1 students that are here to work. They'll be coming to the Bible conference, and the event is called Nations and Nutty Bars. So it'll be all the nations that are here, plus Nutty Bars, and I think there's also going to be a meal for them if you come. And we're giving away free Nutty Bars for some of the young adults that are there And that event will probably go a couple hours. And it's just, I mean, last year we had like 250 of these young adults that were there. It's just a great, great night just to connect with people from all over the world.
7: Schwartz notes that while certain special events require advanced registration, attendance at the conference itself remains open to everyone. For more information and a complete schedule, visit okobojiconference.org. For more news, visit Northwest Iowa Now. I'm Anthony Gonzalez.
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22: And turning to area funeral announcements, the Powers Funeral Home of Pocahontas is in charge of arrangements for 100-year-old Eileen Marie Gannon Earl. Passed away Wednesday, July 29th in the Emmitsburg Care Center. Funeral mass is today, Saturday, August 1st at 10:30 a.m. at the Resurrection of Our Lord Catholic Church in Pocahontas. Burial will take place at the Calvary Cemetery in Pocahontas. Visitation will be from 9:30 a.m. to 10:30 a.m. to this morning, Saturday, August 1st at the church in Pocahontas. Again, the Powers Funeral Home of Pocahontas is in charge of arrangements for 100-year-old Eileen Marie Gannon Earl. With a celebration of life this morning at 10:30 a.m. and visitation from 9:30 to 10:30 a.m. at the Resurrection of Our Lord Catholic Church in Pocahontas, Iowa. And the Turner Jenis Funeral Home is in charge of arrangements for 51-year-old Ron Rare Reimschneider, with funeral services taking place Sunday, August 2nd, from 11 a.m. to 1 p.m. Again, the Turner Jenis Funeral Home is in charge of arrangements for 51-year-old Ronier Reimschneider of Fostoria, with visitation Sunday, August 2nd, from 11 a.m. to 1 p.m., and celebration of life at 1 p.m. at the Turner Jenis Funeral Home in Spirit Lake. And the Turner Jenis Funeral Home is in charge of arrangements for 86-year-old Mr. Gail Handy of Terrell, with celebration of life happening Sunday, August 2nd at 2 p.m. at the Senior Center in Spirit Lake. Again, the Turner Jenis Funeral Home is in charge of arrangements for 86-year-old Mr. Gail Handy of Terrell, with celebration of life Sunday, August 2nd at 2 p.m. at the Senior Center in Spirit Lake. And the Turner Jenis Funeral Home is in charge of arrangements for 80-year-old Irvin Smitty Schmidt of Milford, with a funeral mass happening Monday, August 3rd at 10:30 a.m. at the St. Joseph Catholic Church in Milford. Visitation is Sunday, August 2nd from 5 to 7 p.m. with a rosary at 4:45 p.m. Again, the Turner Jenis is in charge of arrangements for 80-year-old Irvin Smitty Schmidt of Milford, with funeral mass Monday, August 3rd at 10:30 a.m. at St. Joseph Catholic Church in Milford. Visitation will take place Sunday, August 2nd from 5 to 7 p.m. with a rosary at 4:45 p.m. And the Henry Olson Funeral Home is in charge of arrangements for 85-year-old Marianne Olson of Arnold Park, formerly of Terrell. She'll have her services Monday, August 3rd at 10:30 a.m. at the Wallingford Lutheran Church in Wallingford, Iowa. Burial will take place at the Wallingford Lutheran Cemetery in Wallingford, Iowa. Visitation is Sunday, August 2nd from 2 p.m. to 4 p.m. at the Henry Olson Funeral Home in Estherville. Again, the Henry Olson Funeral Home is in charge of arrangements for 85-year-old Marianne Olson of Arnold Park, formerly of Terrell, with services Monday, August 3rd at 10:30 a.m. at the Wallingford Lutheran Church in Wallingford, Iowa. Burial taking place at the Wallingford Lutheran Cemetery in Wallingford, and a visitation happening Sunday from 2 to 4 p.m. at the Henry Olson Funeral Home in Estherville. And funeral services for 95-year-old Donna M. Frederick of Spencer and formerly of Webb will take place Monday, August 3rd at 1:30 p.m. at Faith Lutheran Church in Spencer. Burial will be in the Lone Tree Cemetery in Sioux Rapids. Visitation will be held from 12 to 1 p.m. prior to the service at the church. And in lieu of flowers, memorials may be directed to the Faith Lutheran Church in Spencer. The Silfert Funeral Home is in Sioux Falls, or Sioux Rapids rather, is in charge of arrangements for funeral services for 95-year-old Donna M. Frederick of Spencer and formerly of Webb, with a funeral taking place Monday, August 3rd at 1:30 p.m. at Faith Lutheran Church in Spencer. Burial will be at the Lone Tree Cemetery in Sioux Rapids. Visitation will be held from 12 to 1 p.m. prior to the services at the church. And finally, the Robinson Funeral Home is in charge of arrangements for 98-year-old Clarence Harms of May City. Services are pending. Again, the Robinson Funeral Home is in charge of arrangements for 98-year-old Clarence Harms of May City, with services pending. And for more on funeral announcements, weather, and news, visit NorthwestIowaNow.com.
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22: And good morning. Here's a check of the weather. We're kicking off August on a very comfortable note across the region, with much of lower humidity, seasonable temperatures, and generally quiet weather through the first half of the weekend. According to the National Weather Service in Sioux Falls, Spencer is expected to top out at 81 degrees under mostly sunny skies, with refreshing north breeze of 10 to 15 miles per hour, occasional gusts up to 25 miles per hour. The cooler and drier air mass that settles into the region will make for excellent outdoor conditions today and tonight. Temperatures will fall into the upper 50s overnight, with mostly clear skies, allowing for comfortable sleeping weather across Clay, Dickinson, O'Brien, Buena Vista, Palo Alto, and Emmett counties, and the surrounding northwest Iowa counties. Looking ahead to Sunday, a very little change. Expect mostly sunny skies in the afternoon with highs around 82. Winds will be lighter, becoming easy easterly during the day. It's shaping out to be another fantastic summer day for lake activities, county fairs, camping, and other outdoor events around the Iowa Great Lakes region. Sunday night remains quiet with lows around 59 degrees. Monday brings one more day of warm and mostly sunny weather. High temperatures could climb into the lower 80s, reaching about 83 degrees in Spencer. South to southwest winds will increase during the day, occasionally gusting up to 25 miles per hour as moisture begins to return to the area ahead of the next weather system. The next opportunity for rainfall arrives late Monday night into Tuesday. The National Weather Service is forecasting a 30% chance of showers and thunderstorms after 1 a.m. Monday night, followed by a 50% chance of showers and scattered thunderstorms during the day on Tuesday. Temperatures Tuesday will be noticeably cooler, topping out near 78 degrees under mostly cloudy skies. Rain chances continue into Tuesday night and Wednesday, with additional scattered showers possible. Current forecast probabilities remain to the 30 to 50% range through midweek. While widespread severe weather is not specifically highlighted in the local forecast at this time, residents and agriculture interests should monitor forecast as the week progresses for updated timing and rainfall expectations. By late week, conditions appear to improve once again. Thursday looks partly sunny with highs in the upper 70s, while Friday trends to be a little warmer with sunny skies and temperatures returning to the lower 80s. Today, mostly sunny with a high near 81. Wind gusts 10 to 15 miles with gusts up to 25 miles per hour today. Tonight, mostly clear with a low around 57. Sunday, mostly sunny with a high near 82. Calm wind becoming east around 5 miles in the afternoon. Sunday night, mostly clear with a low around 59. And Monday, sunny with a high near 83. Monday night, 30% chance of showers and thunderstorms storms after 1 a.m., increasing clouds with lows around 62. Tuesday, a chance of showers with thunderstorms are possible after 1 p.m., mostly cloudy with a high near 78. Chance of precipitation, 50%. And Tuesday night, a 50% chance of showers, mostly cloudy with a low around 56. Wednesday, 30% chance of showers after 1 p.m., partly sunny with highs near 75. And Wednesday night, a 30% chance of showers, partly cloudy with a low around 56. Thursday, partly sunny with a high near 78. And Thursday night, mostly clear with a low around 60. And for Friday, mostly sunny with a high near 83. Yesterday, we hit 73 as our top temp and 63 as our low. In 1930, it was 99 degrees. And in 1920, on this day, it was 46 degrees. Sunrise is set for 6:11, sunset for 8:43, and 6:12 on Sunday for sunrise Sunday morning. Soil temperatures are at 61. And for more weather, visit NorthwestIowaNow.com.
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24: 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There's the count. We get a three count for the referee. There's the win by four.
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25: Weather struck on Friday during the 2026 Northwest Amateur as the rain and wind came in strong in the afternoon. The third flight went in the AM and mostly dodged the weather, finishing up their first round of play. Flight 1 took their second round, though, in the afternoon, which again was plagued by some pretty good strong winds and rain. Here are the current standings, with one group playing two rounds and the other two groups so far only playing one round. Johansa of Mendota Heights, Minnesota is currently the leader, still minus 9, and he took off at 6:30 this morning. Shane Barnes of Minestrina, Minnesota is second in a tie with Eddie Doyle of Fort Dodge at 7 below par. Dennis Bull golfed his second round on Friday afternoon. He is minus 6 in a tie for fourth with Axton Miller of Arthur and Joe Hunter of Altoona. Miles Bollinger is 7th right now at 5 below par. Clarendon Hills, Illinois' Jack Mulligan is 8th at 4 under par. 7-way tie for 9th between Cherokee's Drew Spooner, Lakeland, Florida's James Preston, Blaine, Minnesota's Ben Appelhoff, Grundy Center, Iowa's Judd Jervosky, Mason Weeks of Spirit Lake, Ryan Schultz of Esterville, and Norwalk's Will Schultz. All of them are at 3 under par. I spoke with the head professional at the Spencer Golf and Country Club, Adam Coates, yesterday to wrap up day 2 of the Northwest Am, and we mostly talked about how golfers handle the weather when it strikes like it did on Friday afternoon.
26: Wrapping up day 2 of the 2026 Northwest Amateur Golf Tournament, and speaking with the head professional here at the Spencer Golf and Country Club, Adam Coates. And weather certainly struck here today, but you know, first part of the day got a really good round in there, and it seems like everything is still moving smoothly. Just what was pace like here throughout this day?
27: Yeah, you know, today was the day that I guess I had anxiety over for the last few days. We saw in the forecast that it was going to be the one weather day where there could be a lot of rain, and overall we got pretty lucky. They were calling for 1 to 2 inches, and really all through the day, especially in the morning. And this morning's players got real fortunate. We had great weather, didn't really have any issues till about 12:30. And, you know, in golf, sometimes there's good breaks and bad breaks on a bounce. And this year in particular, this is a tough break for the people that played this afternoon. It's tougher to score for sure, and definitely wasn't as enjoyable to play this afternoon.
26: In a windy, rainy day like this, what tends to add the biggest challenge to a golfer?
27: Well, they were cold and wet, and it takes a lot of mental toughness. Statistically, the players were 4 strokes higher this afternoon than they were in the previous sessions, and that's actually, I was expecting a little higher than that, as miserable as it was, but it takes a lot of mental toughness to stay in it and shoot a pretty normal score. There was a few guys that did. We had a few 71s and some great rounds, but it really takes some focus and mental toughness to get through that one.
26: But it looks like the rest of the weekend should be, for the most part, pretty solid. There's some wood to knock on there behind me, but just to talk about everybody's staff and everything being able to get through a day that was imperfect as far as weather's concerned.
27: Yeah, real fortunate to be on schedule without getting off track there, but looks like we're going to be in the 80s, real nice weather the next 2 days, virtually no chance of rain, so looking forward to the weekend and some great outcomes.
26: All right, that's Adam Coates, the head professional here at the Spencer Golf and Country Club, as we wrap up day two of the Northwest Amateur. Thank you very much.
27: Thank you very much.
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0: I wanted to bring my take on real coffee to the community. When I got my Toyota BZ, I realized it had something special, the space to create a mobile espresso bar. But I'm not the only one chasing my dream. For some, that means making a statement. That's where the CHR comes in. Others like to take the path less traveled, and the BZ Woodland helps them chart their own course.
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1: His name's Josh Ross, and I hate how you look. Big Country 107.7. Good morning, everybody. Happy Saturday. A beautiful day along the way. We've got sunshine, and 80 is our forecast for today. Get out and enjoy, because

0: John Pardee. It's called Boots Off, Big Country 107.7. Do you remember what year he was here? It hasn't been that long ago that John Pardee was one of our entertainers at the grandstand. We're excited about this year's lineup. And have you taken the Cole Swindell Heads Carolina Tails California quiz yet? You have today and tomorrow to do so to make sure that you're in the drawing for a pair of tickets to the show that will kick off this year's Clay County Fair grandstand shows. So there's 10 statements on there. They're either about North Carolina or California. If you think it's North Carolina I'm talking about, like, what state has had, this state has had the most American Idol participants? Is that North Carolina or California? If you think it's North Carolina, you put in heads. If you think it's California, you put in tails. So there's 10 different quizzes like that. And you can take it today and tomorrow. And then Monday, I'm going to draw 5 lucky winners. They're each going to get a pair of tickets to the show and gate passes to the fair. It's all brought to you by our Concert Connection sponsors, which are Johnson Brothers Yuengling Beer, Midwest Land Management, Builders Sharpening and Service, and Geelan Funeral Home.
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1: ABC News, I'm Brian Clark. Senators Tom Tillis and John Cornyn have blocked President Trump's pick for Attorney General Todd Blanche. They say they're demanding written assurances that the so-called anti-weaponization fund is dead. On Friday, the president said,
2: "It is dead, but, you know, I wish it weren't, to be honest with you. I think people were horribly treated, horribly abused. This has nothing to do with Todd. This was me. Horribly abused, and I'd like to see them compensated."
1: And this morning, the president wrote on social media that if Tillis and Cornyn do not drop their opposition, he'll push to bring the fund back and says he'll succeed. Spain says it's installing a 1,600-foot containment barrier between its territory of Ceuta in North Africa and Morocco. It's after as many as 60,000 migrants breached the area this week. Spanish officials say most have returned to Morocco. Record high temperatures expected for parts of the western U.S. today as a heat dome bakes tens of millions of people. This is ABC News.
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6: From the news desk at Northwest Iowa Now with the latest news for Northwest Iowa, I'm Anthony Gonzalez. The Spencer Moose Lodge was devastated by the flood 2 years ago, with the main building condemned. Corrine Hugaterp is the organization's chaplain and secretary, and says volunteers have been working nights, weekends, and holidays to make their storage shed into a new lodge.
7: Our Morton building in the back is got all new sheetrock, all new ceiling, all new insulation. Everything's been updated. That building was finished in 97. So, you know, as the years go by, you need to update, you know, plumbing, electrical. So that's all been done. And we have a few things left just to finish up, but we were able to get everything done that fire marshal wanted, state inspector, city inspector, and we are open.
6: The Loyal Order of the Moose is excited to resume raising money for charity.
7: We do Special Olympics. We do Shayla B., Reigns of Hope. We have given to the fire department, police department, People for Pets, Upper Des Moines. We have bingo on Wednesday night, and that's open to the public. Special projects that we do, like raffles or hot dog burger feed, and then like also this vendor show this weekend. Not sure where the proceeds to that's going yet, but what we make off our table rent usually goes to a charity.
6: The vendor show at the Moose Lodge opened Friday and runs 9 until 2 Saturday. The address is 317 11th Street Northeast. A Sanborn man initially facing 100 years in prison for methamphetamine has reached a plea agreement for 30 years. On Monday, 29-year-old Hunter Koontz of Sanborn agreed to a plea agreement in O'Brien County District Court. Koontz pleaded guilty to 4 reduced counts of possession with intent to manufacture or deliver methamphetamine, less than 5 grams, all Class C felonies. The charges stem from incidents on February 10th, April 1st, and April 27th of 2025. Authorities allege Koontz sold methamphetamine to undercover investigators on several occasions during 2025. Investigators say some of the transactions occurred near schools, parks, and a public swimming pool. According to court records, Koontz was originally charged with 4 counts of controlled substance violations, all Class B felonies, as well as 3 counts of failure to affix a drug tax stamp, all Class D felonies. In exchange for the guilty pleas, the remaining charges would be dismissed. As part of the agreement, prosecutors are recommending that 2 of the counts be served consecutively, and the remaining 2 concurrently, for a total prison sentence of 30 years. The plea agreement also calls for Coons to pay fines, fees, restitution, and applicable surcharges. Coons had originally faced more than a century in prison if convicted on all charges. The 4 Class B felony drug charges alone carried a combined maximum penalty of 100 years in prison, while the 3 drug tax stamp violations carried an additional potential 15 years. Residents are invited to the first ever Clay County Pork Producers BBQ Cook-Off at the Bearded Dog Taproom in Spencer on Friday, August 1st. The event begins at 1 o'clock p.m. and will feature more than a dozen cooks serving pork-centered dishes, with celebrity judges selecting winners and prizes awarded following the competition. Board member Harvey Williams says the goal is to show people there is more to pork than traditional barbecue favorites.
8: Starts at 1 o'clock. Awards are going to be handed out at 2 o'clock, but it's basically just an event for the public to come in and try different cuts of pork, you know, go beyond the usual stuff you see at a barbecue competition, the pulled pork, the ribs, things like that. Those are all great. National Pork Board's new slogan is Taste What Pork Can Do, so that's what we're trying to do with the event, you know, go a little bit beyond the normal things that everybody tries and try a few different things they haven't had before.
6: The event is free for both competitors and attendees. And Williams says several unique entries have already been submitted.
8: A lot of people, when they think of pork, they think of pork tenderloin, they think of pulled pork, they think of bacon, which are all great, but we really want to go beyond that. A couple of the entries, there's a few right here. One of them is going to be a pulled smoked ham, so instead of the regular Easter ham, it's going to be pulled like pulled pork. Another one's going to be bacon-cured pork ribs, so they're like pork ribs, but they're going to be cured like bacon, so they'll have the taste of bacon, but the consistency and the texture of ribs. Really excited to try those. Smoked shotgun shells, which are pork sausage stuffed inside a manicotti shell and wrapped in bacon. There's 4 or 5 other options as well. So a lot of different things beyond the normal barbecue entries you see and things you see on the menus here.
6: More information can be found on the Clay County Pork Producers Facebook page. The Okoboji Bible Conference returns for its 92nd year this weekend. The conference begins Saturday, August 1st, and runs through Saturday, August 8th. Executive Director Mark Schwartz says the free conference offers a week of speakers, concerts, and special events centered on this year's theme, Endless Joy.
9: Lots of good things going on. It's going to be a great year. Our theme this year is Endless Joy, and the scripture that we're using for that is Do Not Grieve. It's Nehemiah 8:10. It says, Do not grieve, for the joy of the Lord is your strength. And we really believe that this is going to give people a lot of excitement as they learn about this endless joy that God gives us to live in our lives. So the whole conference is themed after that one verse and that one concept of endless joy.
6: Featured attractions include performances by the Browns of Lamar's and Christian artist Taryn Wells, a former American Idol finalist now touring with CeCe Winans. The conference will also feature nationally recognized speakers such as Rachel Ruth Lotz Wright and best-selling author Joshua Becker. In addition to the nightly speakers, the conference will host a women's event featuring missionary Barb Van Wyck, a men's breakfast with Pizza Ranch founder Adri Gronewig, and a special Tuesday gathering honoring pastors and ministry leaders. Schwartz says organizers work to provide a variety of speakers and events each year.
9: John Stumbo's spoken before, Joshua Becker has spoken before, not on the main stage, but then the rest of them, well, Andrew Rutten has spoken before on the main stage, but mostly, I mean, we don't have everybody come back every year. We actually try to stagger the speakers so we have different kinds of voices that'll be up there, but yeah, they're not all new, and some of them are new.
6: The young adult event, Nations and Nutty Bars, will also return after a successful debut last year, connecting attendees with international J-1 students spending the summer in the Iowa Great Lakes region.
9: On that night, we'll have people coming literally from all over the world, these J-1 students that are here to work. They'll be coming to the Bible conference, And the event is called Nations and Nutty Bars. So it'll be all the nations that are here plus Nutty Bars. And I think there's also going to be a meal for them if you come. And we're giving away free Nutty Bars for some of the young adults that are there. And that event will probably go a couple hours. And it's just, I mean, last year we had like 250 of these young adults that were there. It's just a great, great night just to connect with people from all over the world.
6: Schwartz notes that while certain special events require advance registration, attendance at the conference itself remains open to everyone. For more information and a complete schedule, visit okobojiconference.org. For more news, visit Northwest Iowa Now. I'm Anthony Gonzalez.
10: I wanted to bring my take on real coffee to the community. When I got my Toyota BZ, I realized it had something special, the space to create a mobile espresso bar. But I'm not the only one chasing my dream. For some, that means making a statement. That's where the CHR comes in. Others like to take the path less traveled, and the BZ Woodland helps them chart their own course.
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And here's a check of the weather for Big Country today. Mostly sunny with a high near 81, wind gusts up to 25 miles an hour. Tonight, mostly clear with a low around 57. Sunday, mostly sunny with a high near 82. And Sunday night, mostly clear with a low around 59. Monday, sunny with a high near 83, wind gusts up to 25 miles per hour. Monday night, a 30% chance of showers and thunderstorms after 1 a.m., increasing clouds with a low around 62. And for more weather, visit BigCountry1077.com.

0: Morgan Wallen, his latest. It's called Don't We on Big Country 107.7. 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

0: Kevin Westbrook painted you pretty. Big Country 107.7. Well, like I said, Matt always likes to bring us up to date on some of the more intelligent criminals out there in the world. In Memphis, Tennessee, Darnell Little Peanut Parker fits in that category, allegedly tried to rob a Dollar General. But the plan fell apart almost immediately. Earlier that day, he had reportedly bought the ski mask he wore during the robbery at the same store, using his rewards card. To make matters worse, the weapon under his hoodie was just his finger. Then the cashier recognized him, having known him since he was 8. Unimpressed, she jumped over the counter and tackled him. Other employees helped hold him in the laundry detergent aisle until police arrived. She probably called his mother before she called 911.
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3: 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Joining us is Sarah Taylor, registered nurse and executive director of the Spencer Regional Healthcare Foundation. Sarah, thanks for visiting with us today.
4: Yeah, thanks for having me. I'm excited to share the story because really it's a story about what happens when a community comes together to support local healthcare.
3: That's a great place to start. Spencer Hospital recently installed a new DEXA bone density scanner. And this was made possible through community donations?
4: Yes, that is correct. So the new DEXA bone density scanner was purchased thanks to the incredible generosity of donors who supported the Spencer Regional Healthcare Foundation's 2025 annual campaign. So every gift, whether large or small, helped make this investment possible. The scanner is already being used for patients from Spencer and communities across Northwest Iowa, and we are so grateful to everyone who contributed to this.
3: Now, many people have probably heard of a bone density scan, but they may not really know what it is. Can you explain that to us?
4: Yeah, absolutely. So a DEXA scan is a quick, painless exam that measures bone density, or really how strong your bones are. It's one of the best tools we have for detecting osteoporosis and osteopenia before someone really experiences a fracture. So the exam also helps estimate a person's risk of breaking a bone, monitors bone loss over time, and helps evaluate whether osteoporosis treatments are working. The scan typically measures the hips and lower spine and other areas where fractures could potentially occur.
3: So this really falls into the category of preventative care.
4: Correct. It certainly does. One of the most valuable things we can do in healthcare is really identify problems before they cause pain or disability. So osteoporosis is often called the silent disease because people usually don't know they have it until they suffer a fracture, unfortunately. A simple exam that only takes about 10 to 15 minutes can identify those risks early, allowing patients

0: and their providers to take steps to strengthen bones and help prevent serious injuries later in life.
1: It sounds like more people are recognizing the importance of these screenings.
0: You know, they really are. So in fact, Spencer Hospital performed more than 1,000 bone density exams last year alone. And since 2021, we've seen about a 50% increase in the number of exams ordered by providers, which is really wonderful. That tells us there's a growing awareness among both patients and medical providers about the importance of bone health and early detection.
1: Now, what makes this new scanner better than the one it replaced?
0: Yeah, so our previous bone density scanner had served patients really well, but it was more than 15 years old. So, and as medical technology continues to advance, this new system provides improved image quality and greater efficiency. And also, we did add a new exciting feature this year, something called a trabecular bone score, or known as TBS. This advanced software looks at the same images from the lumbar spine, but this also provides additional information about the quality of the bone itself. So someone may have had what appears to be abnormal bone density, but if the bone structure isn't as strong as it should be, they could still have an increased risk of fractures. So a TBS, or a trabecular bone score, gives providers a more complete picture so they can make better informed treatment decisions.
1: That's impressive. So patients don't have to do anything extra to get that extra information?
0: You are correct. So this is all done with using the same scan. No additional radiation or testing. It simply provides physicians with more information to help guide patient care.
1: Wow. This really highlights how community donations directly impact patient care.
0: It absolutely does. So every donation made to the Spencer Regional Healthcare Foundation stays right here in our community local, helping provide equipment and services that benefit local patients. And because of our generous donors, patients can receive advanced diagnostic testing close to home instead of traveling long distances, which is very, very helpful. This DEXA scanner is really just one example. So community support has also recently helped fund a new CT scanner at Abbott Cancer Center that is used to precisely plan radiation treatments and now also allows us to provide left breast radiation for breast cancer patients. We've also been able to purchase a new nuclear medicine camera, equipment that allows Spencer Hospital to offer breast MRI services, and now this new bone density scanner. These investments mean patients through our region have access to high-quality diagnostic technology without having to leave Northwest Iowa, which is really, really awesome. Receiving care locally is more convenient, but it's also really less stressful for patients and their families. A lot of our patients don't have maybe support systems to take them to and from appointments, so this means less time on the road, quicker access to answers, and the confidence of knowing you're receiving excellent care close to home.
1: Wow, that's great. Now, Sarah, as executive director of the foundation, what does it mean to you to see projects like this become a reality?
0: You know, I'm very lucky. I have a very, very rewarding job because we get to see the direct impact of our community's generosity. Every donation represents someone who believes in the future of healthcare in our region, and these gifts become new technology, expanded services, and ultimately better outpatients for our patients, our neighbors, our friends, and family. This scanner will help diagnose osteoporosis earlier, reduce fractures, and help people remain active and independent and improve the quality of life for years to come. That's an investment that really benefits all of us.
1: That is true. Now, if someone listening would like to support future projects through the Spencer Regional Healthcare Foundation, how can they get involved?
0: Yes. Well, I would love to visit with anyone interested in making a difference. 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
1: Now, remember, your bone health is important. Talk to your healthcare provider if a bone density scan might be right for you. If it is, ask to have it done at Spencer Hospital. And Sarah, thank you for sharing the news of this new DEXA scanner with us today. And thank you to everyone whose generosity made this important addition possible.
0: Yeah, thanks so much for having me. I really do truly appreciate the support of our community and everything our donors do to help keep exceptional healthcare close to home.

0: Vincent Ross, wishing you well. Big Country 107.7. It is Sweet Corn Days in Estherville, and they've got a Sweet Corn Days parade starting at 10:30 this morning. Then the free sweet corn starts at noon today. I wonder if they got all the shuckers that they needed, because that is a lot. A lot of kids square, a lot of kids things happening out at the square throughout the day. And then they've got a street dance with the Schmidt brothers tonight from 9 until 1 a.m. Tomorrow morning in Estherville, Knights of Columbus have a pancake breakfast, and that's 9 until noon. Some of the fun things going on in Estherville for Sweet Corn Days this weekend.
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0: 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If you're looking for something different, maybe the job openings we have at the Spencer Media Group work for you. 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It's not a pressure kind of a deal. We'll be at the Depot building out at the fairgrounds. That makes it a little easier as well. But do bring your resume and come interview ready if they're ready to talk to you at that point in time. So information is on our website that you can check out at bigcountry1077.com. We're really kind of fun to be around.
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7: And here's a check of the weather for Big Country today. Mostly sunny with a high near 81, wind gusts up to 25 miles an hour. Tonight, mostly clear with a low around 57. Sunday, mostly sunny with a high near 82. And Sunday night, mostly clear with a low around 59. Monday, sunny with a high near 83, wind gusts up to 25 miles per hour. Monday night, a 30% chance of showers and thunderstorms after 1 a.m., increasing clouds with a low around 62. And for more weather, visit bigcountry1077.com.

0: Morgan, Kid Myself, Big Country 107.7. It's going to be a great weekend for all of our community celebrations. Get out and enjoy the fun with mostly sunny skies and 80 degrees today. Maybe a little breezier today than tomorrow. Over in Hartley, Summerfest is underway. Their parade at 10:30 this morning. 10:30 this morning in Hartley. Otherwise, all kinds of kiddo activities throughout the afternoon. They'll have a classic car cruise in this afternoon in Hartley. That's from 1 until 4. Some bingo going on, Casey Bingo happening, and then they've got a concert in the park tonight, and that features the group Decoy. Don't miss out on the omelet breakfast on Sunday in Hartley, and that will be at the American Legion. Enjoy.
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1: 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Here's a question I want you to think about just a little bit here this morning. If you could have a fantasy concert, who would it be? Artists that you love now, artists that we've lost along the way, who would be in your fantasy concert? We'll talk about that in just a few.

0: Braden, you know me better than that. Big Country 107.7. Many of you know he's one of my all-time favorite artists. So if you're thinking about a fantasy concert, who would you want to be there? For me, obviously, George Strait. 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So you're going to have them live doing their hit songs like Gretchen Wilson, Redneck Woman. So should be a lot of fun. 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

Thurbin walking a straight line, Big Country 107.7, and ever since he did the rehab, he's been doing a great job of that, so congratulations to Keith. We've been talking about community celebrations. Lake Park has Farber Appreciation Days today. Their parade also 10:30 this morning is when they'll get underway with that. All kinds of fun things throughout the afternoon. Their mud volleyball tournament, always a hit. Going to be cutting the ribbon at the new elementary school this afternoon, and that'll be at 1 o'clock today. Beer Garden, and she's with us providing the music tonight, and that's from 7 until midnight. She's with us. We'll start playing at 8 o'clock tonight. Don't forget, they do have a softball tournament continuing on Sunday, and the Town and Country Booster Club will do a brunch at the community center from 10 until 1 tomorrow as well. So enjoy the activities in Lake Park. So after this weekend, the next week, I will be headed to Albert City. Albert City Threshermen and Collectors Show is 4 big days this week, next Thursday, Friday, Saturday, and Sunday. And I'll have some reports for you on Friday from Albert City. Looking forward to that celebration as well. Holy moly, summer's busy, isn't it? Taylor Swift up next, her latest from the Toy Story 5 motion picture. I knew it. I knew you. Big Country 107.7. Have a great Saturday.

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0: Luke Combs, Days Like These, Big Country 107.7. I'm Matt Groenewald. Hope you're having a good Saturday and a great weekend so far. It is August 1st today, and taking a look at our national holidays calendar for the day, it's National Girlfriends Day, encouraging women across the U.S. to get together and celebrate their special bond of friendship. It's also National Minority Donor Awareness Day, highlighting the need, especially among minorities, for more organ, eye, and tissue donors. It's National Raspberry Cream Pie Day, and when you're eating your pie, keep in mind that raspberries are rich in vitamin C, manganese, and fiber, and also have vitamins B1, B3, folic acid, magnesium, copper, and iron. It's also Homemade Pie Day, and ancient Romans actually made pies and may have learned about them even from the Greeks. So we've made pies, people have for a long time. It's Respect Your Parents Day, recognizing the leadership roles parents play in not only a child's life, but also in our communities. And August 1st, also Woman Astronomers Day, World Wide Web Day. It's also Planner Day, Play Ball Day, Scout Scarf Day, and on the first Saturday in August, a whole bunch of holidays, National Disc Golf Day, National Jamaican Patty Day, National Mustard Day. Middleton, Wisconsin is home to the Mustard Museum if you're trying to plan your next vacation. It's also Mead Day, Taxpayer Appreciation Day, and International Blues Music Day. So there are your national holidays for August 1st. We'll run down your forecast next.
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2: And here's a check of the weather for Big Country today. Mostly sunny with a high near 81, wind gusts up to 25 miles an hour. Tonight, mostly clear with a low around 57. Sunday, mostly sunny with a high near 82. And Sunday night, mostly clear with a low around 59. Monday, sunny with a high near 83, wind gusts up to 25 miles per hour. Monday night, a 30% chance of showers and thunderstorms after 1 a.m., increasing clouds with a low around 62. And for more weather, visit BigCountry1077.com.

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1: 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Cole Swindell, along with Ashley Cook and Melvin native Sean Mayer, will kick off the grandstand shows at this year's Clay County Fair on Saturday, September 12th. 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You get state facts, and the answer is either North Carolina. If you think it's that, you pick Heads. If you think it's California, you pick Tails. You can take that quiz up through tomorrow. Then on Monday, we'll draw five winners from all the correct answers. All five get two tickets to Cole Swindell and two gate passes to the Clay County Fair. And thank you to our SMG Concert Series sponsors this year, including Gielan Funeral Home, The Hen House, Advanced Door Systems, and Jay's Restaurant and Lounge.
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6: And here's a check of the weather for Big Country today. Mostly sunny with a high near 81, wind gusts up to 25 miles an hour. Tonight, mostly clear with a low around 57. Sunday, mostly sunny with a high near 82. And Sunday night, mostly clear with a low around 59. Monday, sunny with a high near 83, wind gusts up to 25 miles per hour. Monday night, a 30% chance of showers and thunderstorms after 1 a.m., increasing clouds with a low around 62. And for more weather, visit BigCountry1077.com.

0: Riley Green, Think Is You Drunk on Big Country 107.7. SMG is currently hiring for multiple positions and will be holding a job fair coming up Wednesday, August 12th at the Depot Building at the Clay County Fairgrounds. You can get in through Gate C off 4th Avenue West to get into the fairgrounds here in Spencer. That will be 11 to 1 and 4 to 6. And we're looking to hire a sales manager, sales representative, and a news reporter slash sports announcer, all full-time positions. So bring your resume and come interview ready. We'll be conducting confidential interviews on site. SMG is an equal opportunity employer. You can get full job fair info on our website.
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0: Jelly Roll, Hands Up, Big Country 107.7. Coming up at noon, we've got all the news you need to know, but right now it's time for weird news. Here's today's weird news story. A few weeks ago, the grocery store chain Aldi debuted a new product, a box of four ice cubes for $4.99.
1: What'd you find?
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2: Frozen ice cubes, it says.
1: They're selling this?
2: They're selling.
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1: Man, this must be that Fiji water.
0: 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Aldi was caught selling ice cubes for $5, and now they've lowered the price, and that's weird news.
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1: ABC News, I'm Mike Dubosky. The Trump administration continues to face questions about whether Hamas and Israel are on board with a proposed deal announced by President Trump this week. ABC's Alex Prochet reports from Washington.
2: Hamas says its commitment to disarm is dependent on Israel withdrawing from Gaza first, saying in a statement, the occupation's commitment to ending the killing and halting its attacks is the essential prerequisite. Israel has yet to officially commit to the agreement. The president, with few details during a cabinet meeting at Camp David Friday, but he insists Israel is happy with the deal.
1: It comes as two U.S. officials tell ABC the president's considering a fresh round of strikes on Iranian energy targets. Spanish authorities have installed a sea barrier between one of its North African territories and Morocco after tens of thousands of migrants crossed the border earlier this week. Most of those migrants have returned home. And at least nine people are dead in Ukraine after another round of Russian airstrikes overnight. This is ABC News.
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6: From KICD News, this is your Week in Review.
7: I'm Anthony Gonzalez with your Week in Review. The City of Milford has approved the final plat for the Harvest Hills Housing Development Project. The Milford City Council unanimously approved the plans Monday night and also adopted an urban renewal plan to help pay for infrastructure improvements tied to the development. Developer Doug Holzrichter with Imagine Milford says the project is now ready to move into the construction phase.
8: We hope to begin construction, within a month, get most of the infrastructure work done this year and finish up paving next spring. And hopefully we'll be selling lots real soon.
7: The residential development will bring a mix of housing options to Milford's west side, near the new Okoboji Elementary School. Plans include a mix of single-family homes, townhomes, duplexes, and other multifamily housing. The urban renewal plan, approved by the council, is intended to help cover the cost of extending infrastructure to the site. Holzrichter says the development will be built in stages over time and is expected to add more than 120 lots when completed.
8: The first phase, we have 66 lots, and the second phase, I believe, is about 55, and that's to the north of the phase one. So altogether, it's about 40 acres.
7: The final plat was approved with conditions related to streetlights, drainage, and required DNR permits. The developers will install streets and utilities, then market the lots to local builders who will then construct the homes. An independent auditor has completed the yearly look at the City of Spencer's books for the fiscal year ending June 30th of 2025. David Schmidt says income totaled $22,936,000. Down 17.6% from the previous fiscal year. Property taxes were up $406,000, with revenue from the hotel motel tax, tax increment financing, and fees for services all higher. Significant grants and contributions were down $2,355,000. City Manager Kevin Robinson, who was not the city manager at the time, said the city was scrambling during the year to cover unforeseen emergencies created by the flood.
9: So there was $500,000 that went to SEDC to purchase 7 apartment complexes. KCN had a flood engineering invoice that dealt with during the flood. They went around, shot a bunch of flood elevations. The ARPA money, if you remember, the $1.3 million that was deobligated from the bridge project and then reobligated for business grants for flood recovery. There was a TIF overpayment in there. The TJ Maxx rebate, $171,000, if you recall, previously was not accounted for correctly from the sales tax TIF from a budget perspective. So we corrected that during the year. The SMID payment for Main Street had been not budgeted. That's an annual expenditure. It just wasn't budgeted when the budget was built.
7: The audit cited the city for a lack of consistency in financial reports. Robinson says that's because the city had difficulty filling the budget director's position.
9: You know, we started with Tracy in that position as an interim. There was some interviews that occurred. The position wasn't filled. Jim Furneaux came in after the flood to work a little bit with Tracy, but then Tracy left. And so then Jim was here for about 3 months as an interim. When Jim had to return to his main focus, Teresa came in as an interim. There were interviews that occurred during that time frame as well with an unsuccessful hire. And then we had a successful hire who was employed for 16 days and then resigned.
7: The city of Spencer had a cash balance of $26,488,000 at the end of the 2025 fiscal year, actually $3,806,000 higher than the previous period. A multi-county drainage repair project is moving forward following a joint public hearing earlier this week. Supervisors from multiple counties met to discuss repairs to Joint Drainage District 61 and Branch 61, a system that runs through portions of Emmett, Dickinson, Clay, and Palo Alto counties. Clay County Board of Supervisors Chair Barry Anderson says the project stems from flood damage that occurred in 2024.
10: With the flooding, there were some sloughs in the banks, and so this meeting was just to talk about the repairs in those sloughs and the cost, estimated cost, and so we'll have more meetings down the road as soon as this comes to bid, but as soon as we get that, we'll know a little bit better as far as cost goes.
7: County officials are now working to move the repair project through the next phases.
10: Everybody asked some good questions, but everybody was on board and they know that this needs to be repaired. So FEMA's going to cover 75%, state's going to cover 10%, and then the local landowners will cover the additional 15%. But we'll get everything repaired the way it should be.
7: Approximately 71% of the local share is attributed to landowners in Dickinson County, 15% in Emmett County, 13% in Clay County, and less than 1% in Palo Alto County. Officials approved the engineer's report and set a bid letting for the project for Thursday, August 27th at 2 o'clock p.m. Spencer's long-term recovery group continues to operate, but Director Megan Hanchez says they will stop opening new cases at the end of summer.
11: September 1st, we will stop taking intakes. We'll make that deadline close of business on September 1st. So if anybody needs help before then, they should reach out to us as soon as possible.
7: Henchez says the work will continue, and they hope to raise an additional $100,000.
11: So the long-term recovery is funded by grants. We have the Center for Disaster Philanthropy and Margaret A. Cargill that have funded us, and some individual donors that have given as well. Fresh Start Market is a contributor to us, and we continue to take donations.
7: Arnold Motor Supply recently donated $20,000 toward the goal. Cities everywhere are tackling the issue of unregulated electronic bicycles and scooters. Spirit Lake Police Chief Shane Brevik says they're taking a countywide approach in the Iowa Great Lakes, especially since the bike trail links all of the cities.
12: So representatives from all the agencies here in Dickinson County, we've met a couple times. We've been reviewing ordinances from all over the state of Iowa, trying to come up with something that might work Dickinson County wide, in hopes that we can take that countywide ordinance, if you will, and apply it to every agency and every, you know, city in the Dickens County?
7: The consensus seems to be that 20 miles per hour is okay, but some of the vehicles can go up to 40.
12: We don't want to limit the e-bicycles. So it's going to be more on those e-motorcycles, the e-scooters, and, you know, just general traffic.
7: A license is required to operate a moped in Iowa. Brevik says traffic education might be the place to start.
12: I've talked to Officer Voss, the school resource officer here in Spirit Lake, and the school resource officer in Milford for the Okoboji School District is going to do the same. I'm trying to set up some things that we can maybe talk to students and maybe try to find some stuff that we can send home with students, kind of like we do with bicycles, but now it's transitioning to e-scooters and e-bikes. So.
7: The Dickinson County Trail System already bans vehicles that exceed 20, but has no enforcement mechanism. The Spirit Lake City Council this summer already passed an ordinance banning the vehicles in the city's parks. And hospitals nationwide are facing critical blood shortages, but Spencer Hospital says the shortage has not yet affected patient care locally. LifeServe Blood Center says donations have fallen well below expected levels this summer, creating a significant strain on the blood supply. Rebecca Peters of Spencer Hospital says the shortage is being felt across the country and throughout the LifeServe service area.
13: There is an issue with blood shortage nationwide, but also through LifeServe Blood Center, which is where Spencer Hospital and most of the hospitals in our region get their blood from. So right now we are critically low. And so that means that we have a very small supply of blood. So right now is a great time for people to consider donating blood to LifeServe Blood Center.
7: Despite the shortages, Peters says Spencer Hospital currently has enough blood on hand to meet patient needs.
13: Currently at Spencer Hospital, we do have the blood supply to meet our needs. And, should something major change, it might be a little challenging to get inventory. But as of right now, it has not impacted our patient care, and we haven't needed to make any changes to our schedules based on our blood supply.
7: Peters says hospital staff are monitoring the situation closely. LifeServe officials warn that if donations do not increase, hospitals could eventually face difficult decisions regarding treatments and surgeries. The Blood Center reports it is approximately 2,500 units behind expected collection levels for July. Peters says residents can help by giving blood at one of several upcoming donation opportunities in the area.
13: On Monday, August 3rd, there will be one at First Congregational Church in Spencer. Then on Tuesday, we'll have a blood drive right here at Spencer Hospital. Then on Wednesday, August 5th, there will be a blood drive for LifeServe Blood Center in Emmitsburg at Holy Family Parish Center. On Monday, the 10th of August, they will have a blood drive in Ayrshire at the Community Center. And then on Monday, August 17th, there will be another one in Spencer at First Congregational Church. So a lot of opportunities to give and a lot of opportunities to make a meaningful impact for our community right now when we need it.
7: Appointments can be scheduled through LifeServe Blood Center at lifeservebloodcenter.org. For more news, visit Northwest Iowa Now. I'm Anthony Gonzalez.
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14: And turning to area funeral announcements, the Turner Jenis Funeral Home is in charge of arrangements for 51-year-old Ron Rare Reimschneider, who with funeral services taking place Sunday, August 2nd, from 11 a.m. to 1 p.m. Again, the Turner Jenis Funeral Home is in charge of arrangements for 51-year-old Ronier Reimschneider of Fostoria, with visitation Sunday, August 2nd, from 11 a.m. to 1 p.m., and a celebration of life at 1 p.m. at the Turner Jenis Funeral Home in Spirit Lake. And the Turner Jenis Funeral Home is in charge of arrangements for 86-year-old Mr. Gail Handy of Terrell, with celebration of life happening Sunday, August 2nd at 2 p.m. at the Senior Center in Spirit Lake. Again, the Turner Jenis Funeral Home is in charge of arrangements for 86-year-old Mr. Gail Handy of Terrell, with celebration of life Sunday, August 2nd at 2 p.m. at the Senior Center in Spirit Lake. And the Turner Jenis Funeral Home is in charge of arrangements for 80-year-old Irvin Smitty Schmidt of Milford, with a funeral mass happening Monday, August 3rd at 10:30 a.m. at the St. Joseph Catholic Church in Milford. Visitation is Sunday, August 2nd from 5 to 7 p.m. with a rosary at 4:45 p.m. Again, the Turner Jenis is in charge of arrangements for 80-year-old Irvin Smitty Schmidt of Milford, with funeral mass Monday, August 3rd at 10:30 a.m. at St. Joseph Catholic Church in Milford. Visitation will take place Sunday, August 2nd from 5 to 7 p.m. with a rosary at 4:45 p.m. And the Henry Olson Funeral Home is in charge of arrangements for 85-year-old Marianne Olson of Arnold Park, formerly of Terrell. She'll have her services Monday, August 3rd at 10:30 a.m. at the Wallingford Lutheran Church in Wallingford, Iowa. Burial will take place at the Wallingford Lutheran Cemetery in Wallingford, Iowa. Visitation is Sunday, August 2nd from 2 p.m. to 4 p.m. at the Henry Olson Funeral Home in Estherville. Again, the Henry Olson Funeral Home is in charge of arrangements for 85-year-old Marianne Olson of Arnold Park, formerly of Terrell, with services Monday, August 3rd at 10:30 a.m. at the Wallingford Lutheran Church in Wallingford, Iowa. Burial taking place at the Wallingford Lutheran Cemetery in Wallingford, and a visitation happening Sunday from 2 to 4 p.m. at the Henry Olson Funeral Home in Estherville. And funeral services for 95-year-old Donna M. Frederick of Spencer, and formerly of Webb, will take place Monday, August 3rd at 1:30 p.m. at Faith Lutheran Church in Spencer. Burial will be in the Lone Tree Cemetery in Sioux Rapids. Visitation will be held from 12 to 1 p.m. prior to the service at the church. And in lieu of flowers, memorials may be directed to the Faith Lutheran Church in Spencer. The Silfert Funeral Home is in Sioux Rapids, is in charge of arrangements for funeral services for 95-year-old Donna M. Frederick of Spencer, and formerly of Webb, with a funeral taking place Monday, August 3rd at 1:30 p.m. at Faith Lutheran Church in Spencer. Burial will be at the Lone Tree Cemetery in Sioux Rapids. Visitation will be held from 12 to 1 p.m. prior to the services at the church. And finally, the Robinson Funeral Home is in charge of arrangements for 98-year-old Clarence Harms of May City. Services are pending. Again, the Robinson Funeral Home is in charge of arrangements for 98-year-old Clarence Harms of May City, with services pending. And for more on funeral announcements, weather, and news, visit northwestiowanow.com.

0: And here's a check of the weather. The cooler and drier air mass that has settled into the region will make for excellent outdoor conditions today and tonight. Temperatures will fall into the upper 50s overnight with mostly clear skies, allowing for comfortable sleeping weather across Clay, Dickinson, O'Brien, Buena Vista, Palo Alto, Emmett, and surrounding northwest Iowa counties. Looking ahead to Sunday, very little changes except mostly sunny skies with afternoon highs around 82 degrees. Winds will be lighter, becoming mostly easterly during the day. It's shaping out to be another fantastic summer day for lake activities, county fairs, camping, and other outdoor events around the Iowa Great Lakes region. Sunday night remains quiet with lows near 59 degrees. Monday brings one more day of warm and mostly sunny weather. High temperatures will climb into the lower 80s, reaching about 83 degrees in Spencer. South to southwest winds will increase during the day, occasionally gusting up to 25 miles per hour as moisture begins to return to the area ahead of the next weather system. The next opportunity for rainfall arrives late Monday night into Tuesday. The National Weather Service is forecasting a 30% chance of showers and thunderstorms after 1 a.m. Monday night, followed by a 50% chance of showers and scattered thunderstorms during the day on Tuesday. Temperatures Tuesday will noticeably be cooler, topping out near 78 degrees under mostly cloudy skies. Rain chances continue into Tuesday night and Wednesday, with additional scattered showers possible. Current forecast possibilities remain in the 30 to 50% range through midweek. While widespread severe weather is not specifically highlighted in the local forecast at this time, residents and agriculture interests should monitor forecasts as this week progresses for updates on timing and rainfall expectations. By late week, conditions appear to improve once again. Thursday looks pretty partly sunny with highs in the upper 70s, while Friday tends to be a little warmer, mostly sunny skies and temperatures returning to the lower 80s. Today, mostly sunny with a high near 81. Tonight, mostly clear with a low around 57, Sunday mostly sunny with a high near 82, and Sunday night mostly clear with a low around 59. Monday sunny with a high near 83, wind gusts up to 25 miles per hour, and Monday night a 30% chance of showers and thunderstorms after 1 a.m., increasing clouds with a low around 62. Tuesday a chance of showers with thunderstorms also possible after 1 p.m., mostly cloudy with a high near 78, chance of precipitation 50%. And Tuesday night a 50% chance of showers, mostly cloudy with a low around 50. Wednesday, a 30% chance of showers after 1 p.m., partly sunny with a high near 75. And Wednesday night, a 30% chance of showers, partly cloudy with a low around 56. Thursday, partly sunny with a high near 78. And Thursday night, mostly clear with a low around 60. Friday, mostly sunny with a high near 83. Yesterday, our high was 73 degrees and our low was 63 degrees. In 1930, the record high was 99 degrees. And in 1920, the record low was 46. The sun set is set for 8:43 today and sunrise for Sunday, 6:12 a.m. Soil temperatures this morning were 61 degrees and rain amounts were 0.05 tenths. And for more weather, visit northwestiowanow.com.
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4: 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There's the count. We get a three count for the referee. 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
6: Weather struck on Friday during the 2026 Northwest Amateur as the rain and wind came in strong in the afternoon. The third flight went in the AM and mostly dodged the weather, finishing up their first round of play. Flight 1 took their second round, though, in the afternoon, which again was plagued by some pretty good strong winds and rain. Here are the current standings, with one group playing two rounds and the other two groups so far only playing one round. Johansa of Mendota Heights, Minnesota is currently the leader, still -9, and he took off at 6:30 this morning. Shane Barnes of Minestrina, Minnesota is second in a tie with Eddie Doyle of Fort Dodge at 7 below par. Dennis Bull golfed his second round on Friday afternoon. He is -6 in a tie for fourth with Axton Miller of Arthur and Joe Hunter of Altoona. Miles Bollinger is 7th right now at 5 below par. Clarendon Hills, Illinois' Jack Mulligan is 8th at 4 under par. 7-way tie for 9th between Cherokee's Drew Spooner, Lakeland, Florida's James Preston, Blaine, Minnesota's Ben Appelhoff, Grundy Center, Iowa's Judd Jervosky, Mason Weeks of Spirit Lake, Ryan Schultz of Esterville, and Norwalk's Will Schultz. All of them are at 3 under par. I spoke with the head professional at the Spencer Golf and Country Club, Adam Coates, yesterday to wrap up day 2 of the Northwest Am, and we mostly talked about how golfers handle the weather when it strikes like it did on Friday afternoon. Wrapping up day 2 of the 2026 Northwest Amateur Golf Tournament, and speaking with the head professional here at the Spencer Golf and Country Club, Adam Coates. And weather certainly struck here today, but you know, first part of the day got a really good round in there, and it seems like everything is still moving smoothly. Just what was pace like here throughout this day?
7: Yeah, you know, today was the day that I guess I had anxiety over for the last few days. We saw in the forecast that it was going to be the one weather day where there could be a lot of rain, and overall we got pretty lucky. They were calling for 1 to 2 inches, and really all through the day, especially in the morning. And this morning's players got real fortunate. We had great weather, didn't really have any issues till about 12:30. And you know, in golf, sometimes there's good breaks and bad breaks on a bounce, and this year in particular, this is a tough break for the people that played this afternoon. It's tougher to score for sure, and definitely wasn't as enjoyable to play this afternoon.
6: In a windy, rainy day like this, what tends to add the biggest challenge to a golfer?
7: Well, they were cold and wet, and it takes a lot of mental toughness. Statistically, the players were 4 strokes higher this afternoon than they were in the previous sessions, and that's actually, I was expecting a little higher than that, as miserable as it was, but it takes a lot of mental toughness to stay in it and shoot a pretty normal score. There was a few guys that did. We had a few 71s and some great rounds, but it really takes some focus and mental toughness to get through that one.
6: But it looks like the rest of the weekend should be, for the most part, pretty solid. There's some wood to knock on there behind me, but just to talk about everybody's staff and everything, being able to get through a day where that was imperfect as far as weather's concerned.
7: Yeah, real fortunate to be on schedule without getting off track there, but looks like we're going to be in the 80s, real nice weather the next 2 days, virtually no chance of rain, so looking forward to the weekend and some great outcomes.
6: All right, that's Adam Coates, the head professional here at the Spencer Golf and Country Club, as we wrap up day 2 of the Northwest Amateur. Thank you very much.
7: Thank you very much.
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Jason Aldean, Don't Tell On Me, Big Country 107.7. I'm Matt Groenewald. Hope you're having a great Saturday. It's August 1st. Let's kick it back through the years, see what's happened on this day throughout history. And it was August 1st of 1774 when English chemist Joseph Priestley discovered oxygen by isolating it in its gaseous state. 1834, the Slavery Abolition Act of 1833 came into effect, which abolished slavery throughout the British Empire. 1944, Anne Frank wrote her final entry 3 days before she and her family were arrested and placed in concentration camps. 1958, the U.S. atomic submarine, the Nautilus, begins the first ever transit of the North Pole in Operation Sunshine. 1961, the first Six Flags opened in Texas. 1980.

0: 1981, MTV went on air for the first time ever with the words, "Ladies and gentlemen, rock and roll." And in 1996, sprinter Michael Johnson broke the world record in the 200 meters to win gold at the Summer Olympics in Atlanta. And then 3 days earlier, he had also won the 400 meters, making Michael Johnson the first man in history to win both events at the Olympics. He had gold shoes when he ran. He was awesome. If you were around at that time and were a sports fan like me, Michael Johnson was a big, big deal. That is on this day in history for August 1st.
1: Man alive, where is summer going? 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

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And they said, you know, all the others went and cashed out. We got the subdivision all mapped out. It'll sit right here on this land, and you could leave town a rich man. And he said, boys, whatever you're offering, it won't be enough.

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I still see her pink bow and her brown hair. She's in the big city now, but she still calls home.

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Busy weekend this weekend here in Northwest Iowa. Lots of town days going on. Hartley is having their Summerfest celebration. It is Sweet Corn Days in Estherville. It's Fire Days in Peterson and Farmers Appreciation Days in Lake Park. 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

Morgan Wall and I Ain't Coming Back, Big Country 107.7. Another free concert tonight at Preservation Plaza in Arnold's Park for Live at the Lake. 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

0: 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We've got music on the way from Luke Combs, Brett Eldridge, Danielle Bradbury, and Shane Proffitt, plus a check on your forecast after the break.
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6: And here's a check of the weather for Big Country. Today, mostly sunny with a high near 81. Tonight, mostly clear with a low around 57. Sunday, mostly sunny with a high near 82. And Sunday night, mostly clear with a low around 59. Monday, sunny with a high near 83. Southwest winds 10 to 15 miles, gusts up to 25 miles per hour. Monday night, 30% chance of showers and thunderstorms after 1 a.m., increasing clouds with a low around 62. Tuesday, chance of showers with thunderstorms possible after 1 p.m., mostly cloudy with a high near 78. And for more weather, visit BigCountry1077.com.

0: My name is Jessa. One of the things I love the most about working for United Healthcare is that everybody matters. 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There's a person behind every problem. I care because it's what I was put on this earth to do.
1: I'm Ben, and I work at United Healthcare. I am just one piece of a larger puzzle, but every piece matters. It's more than just work. We want to make the healthcare system better for everyone. I care because I want to make a difference. That's what Committed to Care means to me.

0: 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Big Country 107.7. Let's check into the Comedy Corner. And on today's Comedy Corner, it's comedian Angela Johnson Reyes on family group texts and reunions.
1: Thank you for coming out. Listen, whether it's your first time or your fifth time at my show, I'm going to treat y'all just like I treat my family. I'm going to start a group text with you in it. I'm going to start a second one without you. Then I'm going to talk about you in the wrong group text. You ever do that? Send a text about somebody, but you forget they're in that text. I send a text to my mom, my sister, about my brother. I'm like, ugh, he's so annoying. Then my brother responds, who's annoying? Dad? We had a family reunion recently. Anybody here do family reunions? Yeah? If you've never been to a family reunion before, this is what you can expect. You play games, you eat good food, you see that one cousin you almost swiped right on. I had two cousins match on an app. They didn't know they were cousins. They match, they start talking, they're vibing, they have a lot in common. Shocker. She starts looking through all his photos. She sees that he posted a picture wearing our family reunion t-shirt. See, that's why you gotta do your research. Otherwise, you end up with a baby with six toes.
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I'm Matt Groenewald. 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

0: country am I in?
1: It doesn't matter. It's 5 o'clock somewhere.
0: It's always on 5 in Margaritaville, come to think of it.
1: Yeah, I heard that.
0: You've been there, haven't you?
1: Yes, sir.
0: I've seen your boat there.

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3: 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And here's a check of the weather for Big Country today. Mostly sunny with a high near 81, wind gusts up to 25 miles an hour. Tonight, mostly clear with a low around 57. Sunday, mostly sunny with a high near 82. And Sunday night, mostly clear with a low around 59. Monday, sunny with a high near 83, wind gusts up to 25 miles per hour. Monday night, a 30% chance of showers and thunderstorms after 1 a.m., increasing clouds with a low around 62. And for more weather, visit BigCountry1077.com.

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5: And here's a check of the weather for Big Country. Today, mostly sunny with a high near 81. Tonight, mostly clear with a low around 57. Sunday, mostly sunny with a high near 82. And Sunday night, mostly clear with a low around 59. Monday, sunny with a high near 83. Southwest winds 10 to 15 miles, gusts up to 25 miles per hour. Monday night, 30% chance of showers and thunderstorms after 1 a.m., increasing clouds with a low around 62. Tuesday, chance of showers with thunderstorms possible after 1 p.m., mostly cloudy with a high near 78. And for more weather, visit BigCountry1077.com.

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5: And here's a check of the weather for Big Country today. Mostly sunny with a high near 81, wind gusts up to 25 miles an hour. Tonight, mostly clear with a low around 57. Sunday, mostly sunny with a high near 82. And Sunday night, mostly clear with a low around 59. Monday, sunny with a high near 83, wind gusts up to 25 miles per hour. Monday night, a 30% chance of showers and thunderstorms after 1 a.m., increasing clouds with a low around 62. And for more weather, visit BigCountry1077.com.

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3: And here's a check of the weather for Big Country. Today, mostly sunny with a high near 81. Tonight, mostly clear with a low around 57. Sunday, mostly sunny with a high near 82. And Sunday night, mostly clear with a low around 59. Monday, sunny with a high near 83. Southwest winds 10 to 15 miles, gusts up to 25 miles per hour. Monday night, 30% chance of showers and thunderstorms after 1 a.m., increasing clouds with a low around 62. Tuesday, chance of showers with thunderstorms possible after 1 p.m., mostly cloudy with a high near 78. And for more weather, visit BigCountry1077.com.

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1: Country Top 40. Let's count them down, y'all. My name is Fitz. That's F-I-T with a Z, and it's time to play the hits. Welcome to the most impactful countdown of country music. This is the Country Top 40, and can you believe it's already August? Summer always seems to fly by, doesn't it? And for a lot of us, that means squeezing in those last vacations, making a few more memories with the family, and getting ready to send those kids back to school before we know it. That's right, kiddos. Backpacks are on the shelves. So no matter what your weekend looks like, thanks for letting me be a part of it. We got a fun show ahead, a couple of brand new songs making their CT40 debuts, and some artists making some big moves up the charts. And of course, we're going to be counting down the 40 biggest songs in the world of country music together. So let's kick things off by looking back at the song that wore the crown last weekend. Here's the reigning champion, Jason Aldean, with Don't Tell On Me. Last weekend's number one.

0: Jason Aldean back on top for a second straight week with Don't Tell On Me. But around here, nothing is guaranteed. 40 songs, one winner, and we're about to find out if anybody can knock him off the throne. So let's do this. The countdown begins now.
1: Number 40.
0: Flatland Cavalry is a band that is seriously connected with their fans. Matter of fact, back in 2015, it was their fans who crowdfunded the production of their very first EP come May. And they've been serving up the hits ever since. Love these guys. Now Flatland Cavalry is sitting on the CT40 stage, number 40, with Never Coming Back.

Lubbock, Texas's own Flatland Cavalry kicking things off at number 40 with Never Coming Back. You got Fitz playing all the hits, and we're going to keep this thing rolling with a guy who's already made a huge name for himself behind the scenes before even stepping in the spotlight. As a songwriter, he's had a hand in hits like Morgan Wallen's Jack and Jill.

Now he's proven he's got plenty to say with his own music and his own voice. Climbing this week into number 39, here's Jacob Hackworth with What Took You So Long.

0: I just love that one. Jacob Hackworth going up one to number 39 with What Took You So Long. And attention, mamas and daddies, you know what's happening this weekend, right? The bedtime negotiations are officially back in session with your little ones. One more, I'm not tired, before school starts, and somehow 5 more minutes turns into 45. So if I were you, I would set those schedules and routines right now, because once school starts, could be some trouble. Speaking of new chapters, Kacey Musgraves has been writing one of her own. She may have been quiet on the countdown for a little while, but behind the scenes, she has been anything but. I mean, she's back with her original label, Lost Highway Records, and has spent the last couple of years writing brand new music, and now she's kicking off a brand new era. So here is the first page, ladies and gentlemen, of that next Kacey Musgraves chapter. She's got number 38 with A Dry Spell.
1: It's been a real long 335 days.

0: Dry Spell from Kacey Musgraves, slipping back into the countdown at number 38 after stepping out for a couple of weeks. And you got Fitz playing all the hits on the Country Top 40. Coming up on the countdown, newcomer Kevin Powers is going to put a fresh spin on one of country music's most timeless storylines. And it might hit a little closer to home than you think. So come on back for this one.
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0: Welcome back to the Country Top 40 with Fitz, and continuing the summer of hits, although it's closing down pretty quickly, right? School is almost here. Got those backpacks on the shelves. Kids are going to have to start going to bed earlier very, very soon. I'm telling you. Pumpkin spice latte season is right around the corner. Doesn't that sound weird? But right now, though, we got to get back to this countdown. Megan Maroney, number 37 with Medicine.

How do you like that taste of your own medicine? Megan Maroney isn't holding anything back, and neither is country radio. She's moving up one spot this week to number 37 on the country top 40 with Fitz. And you know, one of the reasons we love country music so much is because it tells stories that just feel real. You know, maybe you've lived them. Maybe you know someone who has. Kevin Powers taps into one of those timeless country storylines with his latest hit song. And it's that age-old tale where one person stays home while the other heads off chasing bigger dreams. Can you relate? Kevin says he didn't have one specific hometown in mind. He just kind of wanted to put his own spin on a story that so many people can relate to. And judging by the reaction from country fans, I'd say he nailed it. Nailed it! Here's Kevin Powers joined by Shaboozey climbing in at number 36 with Move On.

Kevin Powers and Shaboozy scooting back two spots to number 36. We'll move on. And attention all mamas and daddies. Can I ask you something? Have you ever climbed into bed and looked over at your spouse?

0: Must have wondered, what in the heck are they doing on their phone right now? It's 3:30 in the morning. Well, apparently, there's a name for that now. It's called Techxiety. And a brand new survey says parents are losing about 7 hours of sleep every single week, worrying about screen time, the amount of time that their kids spend on the screen, social media, everything that comes with it. So hang in there, moms and dads. You are not the only ones trying to figure this out. Now let's get back to a guy who doesn't spend much time worrying about screens at all. He'd probably rather be out in the pasture somewhere. Tried and true and tough as nails. Country music runs through his veins. Here's Kojo, Cody Johnson, riding up to number 35 with Horseback.
1: He's a ranch hand in a pinch, man. Hotter than the red on the cattle brand. Cause she's a gold digger with a quick trigger. A cast iron skillet swinging lid flipper.

0: horse back.
1: Cody Johnson, a.k.a. Kojo, stepping up to number 35 with Horseback.
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1: Coming up on the Summer of Hits on the Country Top 40 with Fitz, Parker McCollum says one of his biggest hit songs almost wrote itself. How a sudden burst of inspiration turned into his song Killing Me after this.
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0: Hey, it's Ashley McBride, and let's get back to the hits with my latest, What If We Don't, on the Country Top 40. Take it away, Fitz.
1: Thank you, Ashley. We love you so much, and you are always part of the Fitz fam on the Country Top 40 Countdown. An incredible songstress right here, right now, at number 34, Ashley McBride with What If We Don't.

Ashley McBride easing back two spots to number 34 with What If We Don't. And you got Fitz playing all the hits. And, you know, not every great country song takes weeks or months to write. Sometimes inspiration just shows up and you got to chase it. I mean, a song could be written in a couple of minutes. That's exactly what happened to Parker McCollum. He says the idea for Killing Me hit so hard that he stopped the writing session. He told everyone, hey, we got to write this song right now because I'm feeling it. And about 30 minutes later, it was finished. And maybe that's the magic. Sometimes the best songs aren't overthought, right? They're just felt. Here's Parker McCollum with a little songwriting help from Randy Rogers and Monty Criswell, climbing to number 33 with Killing Me.

0: latest from my Texas brother, Parker McCollum, killing me, spending another weekend at number 33 on the country top 40 with Fitz. All right, crew, everybody buckle up.
1: It's Captain Fitz here, and we're about to fire up the boosters.
0: Your CT40 launch pad is next, where we launch tomorrow's country superstars into the stratosphere. And today's unknown could be tomorrow's headliner. Ignition is coming up next. CT40 Mission Control, we are go for launch after this.
2: 2, 1. And liftoff.
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0: Hey, this is Shane Prophet, and let's get back to the hits with Fitz with my latest single, Long Live Country, on the Country Top 40.
1: Thank you, Shane. We just love it. And back to the hits with Fitz on the Country Top 40 Countdown. And a couple of weeks ago, I had a visit right here in the CT40 studios from Shane Prophet. And he was in town to play his show at Dickie's Arena. And I wanted to find out how Shane's Texas experience went.
2: So, do you have a normal Texas tradition that you do whenever you're in town?
3: Yeah. Barbecue for sure. And I always leave room in my suitcase for cowboy boots, because every time I'm here, I get a pair of cowboy boots.
2: No matter what, every time?
3: No matter.
2: Yeah. Do you go steel toe or do you alternate? How do you do it?
3: I don't use steel toes anymore because I don't have to. And anytime you're in the airport, you'll go off.
1: You hear that? Smart man. Always leave room for another pair of boots in your bag. Well, Shane is walking up the countdown to those brand new Texas boots right now. He's at number 32 this weekend with Long

keeps waving the flag for country music. Long live country. Slipping back two spots this week to number 32. And you got Fitz playing all the hits as we head to Nashville for a story you don't hear every day. You know, most artists move to Music City chasing the dream. Chase Matthew actually grew up there, and that's pretty rare. Kind of a Music City unicorn. If you're from Nashville, Tennessee, they call you a unicorn. And he worked his way from hometown kid to one of country music's fastest rising stars. And now he is climbing the biggest countdown in country music. Holding it down this week at number 31, here's Chase Matthew with Hold.

Chase Matthews spending another weekend at number 31, and you got Fitz playing the hits. And ladies and gentlemen, right now I'm going to put on my Captain costume. This is Captain Fitz getting ready for the CT40 launch pad. And while we are on a ride to the very top of country music this weekend, one brand new artist is about to go on a ride of their own, and we're going to strap him into our very special rocket ship and send a career to the country music stars. 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All right, mission control, let's light the engines. You know, one thing I've been loving lately is hearing country music lean back into its roots. You know what I mean? Going back to that traditional well, like the steel guitar, fiddle, songs that actually tell a story. It's kind of like the spirit of 90s country has found a whole new generation. And that's exactly where today's CT40 launchpad artist comes in. He's just 24 years old. But if you close your eyes, you'd swear he grew up listening to every great country record ever made. Cole Goodwin has found that sweet spot where traditional country meets a fresh modern sound. 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And Cole Goodwin is cleared for launch.

0: brand new artist Cole Goodwin with his song Howdy. Howdy, y'all. I love it. Howdy. Played for your CT40 launch pad this weekend. And what did you think of Cole's song? Because you know what? Your opinion makes all the difference in the world. Send me a message right now. Go to our Facebook page, Country Top 40 with Fitz. Let me know what you think of the song. Are you a fan of the 90s revival sound? Let me know. Love to hear from you. And your CT40 launch pad was brought to you by T-Mobile.
1: 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Tees that make them walk a little slower, for effect. Sneakers that say, I'm so back. And more confidence-inspiring looks for every grade at Kohl's and Kohl's.com. 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
2: 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You scream. We all scream. Because Wendy's famous small classic Frosty is just a buck for a limited time. More screaming, happy screaming, summer screaming, dollar small classic Frosty screaming! But please don't scream in the drive-thru. It hurts the employees' ears. 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